0: as before they land. You know, I grew up watching Evel Knievel plunge into the
1: Snake
0: River right. in my uncle's backyard.
1: Trying to fly over the Grand Canyon.
0: Yeah. So anyway, let's see. Skywatcher Leo T as well. He talks with another avid Skywatcher about how the night sky looks from Hawaii.
1: Right.
0: And it's a little different.
1: So we have a little bit of something for everybody tonight. Mm-hmm.
0: Let's get the band on. Hey, Los Perros Perdidos.
1: So tell us about the band a little bit. Introduce everybody in the band.
2: Well, I'm Kelly. I play accordion and do some singing. On bass, we got Julian Alvarez. On percussion, we have Mike Bird. And my main man, Topher, here. He is going to open us up on vihuela, though he plays drums most of the time.
0: Yeah, I hear that he and Connor went to high school together. Is that it?
3: That's correct. And yeah, thanks to Connor. Not my first time on KRCL, but it has been like, what, almost 2 decades now?
0: Well, we're going to find out, you know, where people can see you, get your music, etc. But Al, what are we going to do first?
1: We're gonna see what's the first song? Because they didn't write it down for me. Vihuela, is that what you said?
3: Oh yeah. So this first one's actually a cover from Los Lobos. It's La Pistola y el Corazón.
0: I love this song.
1: Oh, very
3: it's,
1: good.
3: It's got our own little cumbia twist on it. But I mean, you guys do so much playing of Los Lobos. I feel like every DJ does their fair share. And I mean, we love them too. So
1: very good. This is Los Perros Perdidos right here, fresh and homegrown on KRCL 90.9 FM.

0: Very nice.
1: Ah, la pistola y el corazón, the pistol and the heart. That's a Los Lobos original. I love that song so much, I can't even tell you. So Los Perros Perdidos will be back a couple more times throughout the show, Al. But right now, Rose Park Community Festival.
0: Yes, Rose Park Community Festival. Corky Reeser. And Kathleen Westbrook are here. And the Rose Park Community Council.
2: Yes.
0: Tell me your position there.
2: I am the current chair of the Rose Park Community Council.
0: Very good.
2: And Kathy is one of our board members. There are 11 of us.
1: Mm-hmm.
2: And we represent all parts of Rose Park. And
1: we're just kind of on the edge of it there.
2: Yeah, we kind of are. Yeah.
1: Yeah. But you and I just figured out we're neighbors.
2: Yes,
1: so
2: we are.
1: We're going to be meeting at the yard sale this weekend.
2: Yes. I can't see your house from my backyard, but I can see
1: somebody else's, the host.
2: Yes.
1: So this is Festival Comunitario.
2: Yes, so our community festival, it's our 20th anniversary of it.
1: Mm-hmm.
2: And we're very excited about this. It used to be over at Rose Park Elementary, and after COVID we had to move it, and we found Pitcher Drive, which is a street that runs between 12th West and 800 North, and right around the Mormon Stake Center, LDS Stake Center there. And so we turned it into a big block party.
1: I like that. So this is next Saturday,
2: yes,
1: a week from tomorrow, and it's 10 to 4, it looks like. Mm-hmm. What can people do at the festival?
2: Everything. We've got lots of vendors. We've got 75 vendors this year. That's 20 more than last year.
1: Are they all Rose Parks?
2: No.
1: Okay.
2: Not all, well, most of them are, but yeah. So we've got the guy that does the records.
1: Ah,
2: yeah, so we've got a record person, a vinyl person out there.
1: That's awesome.
2: We've got lots of entertainment. We've got a couple of food trucks coming.
1: Mm. El Jarapeo, if you've ever been to the Smiths over on 6 North, you know what we're talking about.
2: Yep, they're going to have their tacos there. And we've got
1: Snow cones
2: for free, courtesy of our city council representative, Victoria Petro.
1: So Rose Park Community Festival, 20th anniversary of Rose Park is a neighborhood. It's been around a long, long time and has seen its ups and downs and its pressures from development. And this is a chance for neighbors to get together, but other folks to come and see what a great neighborhood Rose Park
2: is. Yeah, absolutely.
1: And you could hit the plant sale tomorrow, folks, at the Fair Park, right on the edge of the
2: Rose Park. Yes.
1: But why is it important, Kathy Westbrook, to have these kinds of get-togethers, especially post-COVID?
3: It's for a sense of community.
1: Mm-hmm.
3: I think everybody's kind of the loneliness epidemic is, it's a real thing. And people, they just need to realize that their neighborhood, people love them, and we're in it together. And like that's kind of our greatest resource. Rose Park just has just such a very strong sense of belonging and community to start with, and sometimes people can forget and feel isolated, and it's like, just come out and just realize how many fun, wonderful neighbors you have that support you and support the community.
1: You've got Kenshin Taiko, and I'm thinking they're also at the Living Traditions Festival, but
2: yes,
1: you get them
2: first. We get them first.
1: So lots of different things going. How can folks find out more, sign up to volunteer and help you set up, tear down, all that kind of stuff?
2: Absolutely. They can reach out at info@roseparkcommunitycouncil.org.
1: Great. I will be sure to put it in the show notes so folks can check it out, but that is Saturday, May 16th. And you do have some lovely Rose Park mugs that folks may be able to pick up. So
2: yes, and some t-shirts,
1: all that stuff,
3: stickers.
1: There you go. Got to represent Rose Park. All right, Al, you and I kind of dig the Supercross, and the championships are going on up at Rice Eccles tomorrow.
0: Oh, that's cool.
1: It opens like at 10, and there's like kids heats, and then there's the fan experience, and then opening ceremonies at 4:30, and the main races at 5. I had a chance to talk earlier with Garrett Marchbanks. He's out of Colville, and I asked him about, you know, riding bikes.
4: It's a team sport. Obviously, you have the crew guys, you have your mechanic, your trainer, your crew chief, you have all those guys. That's your team part of it. It is individual, though. I mean, yeah, you might have a teammate, but you're racing against him. Try to beat them or them beat you. So Yeah, no, it's a very competitive sport, but I've been enjoying it. I love being on this team. This is my second year with them, so it's been a blast so far.
1: May 9th, Super Motocross in Salt Lake City up at the stadium at the U. What special tricks, speed, or things should we be looking for from you?
4: For me, it's just, trying to get to a good start, have a fun time. It's always a fun round for me. It's a hometown race. I haven't really gotten the races too much, but this is my second time I'll be able to in 2 years. So, yeah, hopefully be looking for a good race for the hometown crowd.
1: All right, put me there with you at the starting line. And what are you going through? What's the safety check as you get ready? And do you think about that, or is there a ritual that you kind of stick to keep that out of your mind?
4: For me, I just like to sit there, take a couple deep breaths. When the pit board goes up, you have 30 seconds to figure everything out. And then once it goes sideways, you have another 5 to get ready for the gate drop. So for me, I like to get my position ready, make sure I'm all settled in on the seat. We have a little button on our bike that's for our start map. So I get that all going. And as we hit about 5 seconds to go, I take 2 deep breaths and get ready for the gate drop.
1: What's your top speed?
4: Oh, top speed. In Supercross, I'd say we hit around, nothing too crazy, 40, maybe 50 miles an hour. But in outdoors, I mean, I got some on my watch. It has a little miles per hour gauge on it. And I think 2 weeks ago, I hit about 76 miles an hour.
1: Whew. What about those weightless moments? Tell me about hitting that.
4: Yeah. I mean, the jump's fun. I love jumping my dirt bike. Supercross, there's tons of that. Some races, we have some big ones. Some races, we don't. Outdoors, we have a lot of, big floating jumps that are anywhere from 70 to 120 feet. Those are a lot of fun just to be up there and there and, just doing what you love.
1: Okay, so how many bones broken?
4: Oh, that's a tough one. Around 6 to 8. I lost track of it. I don't really keep track and I don't know. Don't like thinking about it.
1: Okay, I may have just jinxed it. So how do we clear out the bad mojo as you prepare for May 9th?
4: Obviously not think of those things. For me, it's just, maybe knock on some wood.
1: Well, tell younger you what you would like to have known. Like, 'cause there are going to be a lot of kids coming out to the fan experience, and they're looking at you going, I can do that. What's your best advice?
4: It's a lot of hard work. It obviously started from the age of 5, 5 and a half. And, ever since then, I was homeschooled from the age of 7, or actually 8 years old. A lot of sacrifice, not having the normal life of a, high school kid or whatever. And yeah, a lot of training. I mean, I started gym training since I was 8 years old.
1: What kind of training in the gym for this?
4: Lots of running, cycling on stationary bike, weights, just a little bit of everything, cardio.
1: This isn't something that you get off the couch and do, right?
4: No, you can. You have fun, but you ain't going to be able to ride that long. For me, it's been a lot of years, a lot of hard work. Yeah, but it's a lot of dedication and sacrifice to be in this. And for me, it feels like no matter how old I am and the older I get, I'm still learning new things. And you just got to keep learning and keep working hard.
1: Okay, last question. Break down your ride for us. Tell us what it is and all the cool stuff on it.
4: We've got a lot of cool aluminum parts, carbon fiber stuff. Our pipes are super sweet. They've got carbon fiber on the ends of them. The whole bike's almost fully custom made besides the frame and the swing arm. Yeah, I mean, I don't fully know what's on the bike.
1: You don't know the engine or the horsepower or the torque?
4: No, I mean, I really don't. If I had to guess, I think the motor's around in the low to mid 70s.
1: I love it.
4: They're fast, though. I mean, there's been times I've gotten 80 miles an hour on them down the dirt roads. So, yeah, they're pretty quick.
1: And it's a Kawasaki, right?
4: Yes, it's a 450 Kawasaki.
1: He races for Kawasaki, and I'm like asking him about his bike, and it's got lots of fiber or whatever. He was just a delight to talk to and break a leg. Well, not really. I don't know what you say to Supercross rider. What do you say?
0: I don't know. Hold
1: go,
0: on.
1: Go, go, go. Hold on.
0: Go fast.
1: Anyway, yeah, that's tomorrow at Rice Eccles. They're already up there. I think they started coming into town Thursday at least and getting set up, and there's a whole fan experience. And by the way, everyone 2 and up needs a ticket. All right. All right. Didn't you, when you came to the state, do some time at one of the ski resorts in the laundry.
0: I was up at Snowbird. Yeah. I was in the laundry at the Cliff Lodge back mm-hmm. when it was walk-on trams and the canyon would get shut down and we'd be up there and we'd just be the only ones on the tram, our friends, and yeah. that was it. Yeah.
1: Well, what do you think of the gondola plan?
0: That was a long time ago. I know. A gondola plan, that is kind of mind-boggling because it's not up the mountain from the base of the resort. It's up the mountain from the base of the canyon?
1: On the foothills, yeah. We got Jack Stoss here from Save Our Canyons with a couple of environmental updates, and they're both because they're on the same day.
5: Yeah, thanks so much for having me back on. I appreciate it. And yeah, two kind of separate updates for Wasatch Conservation, but connected by the date, the comment. We're asking people to make comment and also the need for public participation in both of these processes.
1: So this is happening
5: next Wednesday, May 13th. This coming Wednesday, I should say.
1: Yeah, there we go. It's deadline for comment on the gondola. And so what are you asking people to do?
5: So it's kind of like a move in the variety of different agencies that help kind of push along different transit positions in the Wasatch, and that's called the Wasatch Front Regional Council. And they have a regional transportation plan that they're updating for, it'll be, I think, finalized in 2027, and it'll have another five-year window. And back in 2023, when the original one was finished, the gondola was in that plan, and we got a groundswell of support to try to get it removed back then, and we're trying to do that again. So as they update their RTP, we would like to see them take the gondola out of that plan, or at least lower it down in the kind of priority planning process.
1: Well, and because of where they would base the base of this gondola, it doesn't really solve a traffic problem, right?
5: Yeah, you know, it's the terminal at Lakai in the original NEPA document was identified as still creating a pinch point for traffic. And so that's one of the reasons our organization has been opposed to the gondola for a long time. And we see other transit solutions like enhanced busing, better transit lines in the city, and then some stops at the ski areas, as well as increased service in busing, be able to be the solution so we don't need to have a really huge infrastructure project that only benefits a couple businesses for half of the year.
0: It just seems kind of absurd to think that to put a gondola miles from the mouth of the canyon.
5: It would be the biggest, longest gondola in the world if they were to build it.
1: Right. Hey, the Olympics, we want it bigger and better, right?
5: Yeah, the Olympics, they've added a twist, I think, to a lot of stuff happening. But I think it could bring a lot of good. It could help us increase some of these other services we're talking about. And hopefully, you know,
1: the Olympics, not the gondola.
5: The Olympics, yeah. I think there's a lot of opportunity there. But yeah, things like gondola and infrastructure projects of that scale come along with the Olympics as well. So we're a little nervous about that. But, you know, I think there's a lot, and we've seen this, and people are helping us advocate to the WFRC right now. Like, we have a broad support against the gondola, which is, I think, really optimistic
0: good,
5: for me.
0: Good.
1: I've got a link in tonight's show notes that takes you to Save Our Canyons page about this gondola update. And maybe we can get a ruling on that while we're at it.
5: Gondolier.
1: There we go. Also on May 13th, there is a meeting of like-minded folks.
5: Totally. So another big project we've been working on in collaboration with a variety of environmental organizations across the country, actually, is advocating for a tool called the Roadless Rule, which has been in place since 2001. And it's kind of been this really effective and non-prescriptive way of managing forests in a, I would say, like, wild, but also allowing for a variety of dispersed recreation uses. So a little bit less prescriptive than wilderness, but it covers of, you know, 45 million acres of forest across America. And back in the day when they initially built this rule, they had a broad public process to have people comment on it. And now the Trump administration is trying to rescind the Roadless Rule. They're not doing any of that public process. So
1: they just want to rescind it by executive order or something?
5: Well, it's a rule. So they wouldn't. It's actually through NEPA because it's done through the Forest Service. So they are having a comment process. They're just not going out and taking public comment. They're just going to have like a website that you could go to.
1: That makes me think that it just gets stored away on a server somewhere.
5: Totally. Yeah. Okay. So, you know, we're doing two things with this hearing on the 13th. It's a community hearing. So we're organizing it. We're carrying it out with a coalition of other organizations. But we're going to have a panel of experts, people from ex-Forest Service employees, people from forest health background, dispersed recreation groups, backcountry hunters and anglers, to speak on behalf and teach people about what the rule really means. And then we're going to provide both verbal and written comment capacities for people to be able to submit their comment. And hopefully in the future, when we have a more sympathetic government, we can show that there's still support.
0: So, we're looking forward to that day.
5: Yeah, totally. Me too.
1: So 25 years ago, more than 600 public meetings, and now on a website, you can hit a button and be confident. I'm being sarcastic, that it goes somewhere. But we're talking 45 million acres of forest nationwide. And yeah. Hundreds of thousands of acres in Utah.
5: And to, you know, to really, for me, bring it home, it's places like the north side of Big Cottonwood Canyon, like Dog Lake, Desolation Lake, the Wasatch Crest, Aspen Groves out in the fall are some of the most resilient and beautiful forests that we have anywhere in the American West. Those places are protected under the road that's rule right now. And they're places we love to bike and ski and fish mm-hmm. and take our kids hiking. And I think those lands deserve the highest level of protection for future generations. So that's why we're having our event. And to the point about the 600 hearings and about the internet and websites, they did this back in the 90s. They didn't have the internet. Yeah. People wrote in over almost 7 million comments, not over 95% of which spoke on behalf in favor of the road this rule.
1: Yeah.
5: And so we're trying to get some of that groundswell again this time around.
1: Yeah. Jack Stoss, what's the website where folks can learn more?
5: Our website is savearcanyons.org, and both of these activations are on there, and you can learn more about the roadless rule, the gondola, and as always, find us on social media or reach out directly to my team, and we're happy to answer questions.
1: Thanks, Jack.
5: Thank you so much.
6: Look up, it's one sky, many cultures, as we delve into May and open the treasures of life on Earth. And we're asking a few sky watchers around here who love to look at the sky, what it looks like from different places around the world. This is neighbor and sky watcher Justin Daniels from Salt Lake City, talking about what it looks like to him from Hawaii and his impressions of other locations.
7: I think one of the coolest things I've ever seen, at least in regarding the night sky, is in Hawaii, the constellation Scorpio. When it rises, it's a hook that pulls the moon up out of the, they say it pulls the moon up into the sky, which I think is really cool.
8: And that's Maui's hook.
7: Yeah, Maui's hook, yeah.
8: Maui was a fisherman.
7: Right.
8: So he put his hook down and pulled up the moon and...
7: And islands, and according to the local folklore, you know, pulled up a lot of things.
8: Yeah. Probably pulled up a couple of fish, too.
7: Yeah, probably.
8: You were saying how it looks different from... Yeah, down there.
7: Yeah. I mean, the night sky is different, just mostly because here, especially with the North Star, Polaris, here I instinctively know where to look in the sky to find it. And the thing that stuck out to me so much there is that it's so much, being for that much further south, it's so much lower in the horizon, and you can't just find it like immediately like you can here.
8: It's kind of a weird juxtapositional thing. It's geographical, sort of almost a little emotional.
7: Yeah.
8: Just to see that you can tell you're somewhere else in the world.
7: That's right, yeah.
8: Where's your next travels?
7: So in a couple months, we're going to go to Costa Rica, and I'll give you an update when we get back from there, because I'm excited to see especially the moon, you know, looking sideways from what it looks like from here, which is going to, something you never, you know, if you go to the... If you go to the southern part of the world, southern hemisphere, you know, it looks upside down in our eyes because we're used to seeing it the same way the whole time. But when you're that close to the equator, it actually just looks sideways.
8: Wow, I can't even fathom that.
7: Yeah, it's gonna be something.
8: See the Southern Cross down there?
7: You will be able to, yeah. You're low enough that you can see the Southern Cross and a lot of the southern constellations that you'd never get to see up here. So I'm excited.
8: All right, we'll be excited to get a report from you.
7: All right.
8: Can I get on board? I'm going to steal on your airplane.
7: That's it. I'll pack you up.
6: Kate Howells of the Planetary Society in an article from 2025 confirms that because of the Earth's curvature, the Moon orbits the Earth closely but not directly around the equator. The Moon does look different from the Earth's northern and southern hemispheres. So Justin's right. Someone looking at the Moon from our North Pole would see it upside down compared to someone seeing it from the South Pole. And someone on the equator would see it in various orientations throughout the day. Pretty exciting stuff. I want to get on a boat and go out in the ocean. And transitioning to low Earth orbit, those who listen to this show know that I can't resist going back to a novel called Orbit by Samantha Harvey once in a while. It's a fascinating look at what life is like from an astronaut's perspective aboard the International Space Station, which will be decommissioned and gracefully crashed in the ocean in a few years. Reasons given are aging modules, but throughout the run of the space station, modules have been fixed or can be replaced. We will lose the difficult-to-achieve scientific cooperation of multiple countries, of priceless scientific study in favor of, I guess, profit. This is tragic in the view of this space reporter. In Orbit, this is the final passage in the book and is related as the station's orbit reaches its deepest edge where the auroras flicker across the Antarctica and the moon rises huge as a bicycle wheel and the stars explode on the horizon. Out there, electromagnetic vibrations ripple through the vacuum as bodies in space give out light. If these vibrations are translated into sounds, and the planets each have their own music, the sound of their light, the
9: the sound of their magnetic fields and ionospheres, their solar winds, the radio waves trapped between the planets and its atmosphere. Neptune's sound is liquid and rushing, the tide crashing onto the shore in a howling storm. Saturn's is that of a sonic boom of a jet, a sound that resonates up through your feet and between the bones. Saturn's rings are different still, a gale siphoning through a derelict building, but in slowed and warping tempo. Jupiter's moon Io makes the metallic pulsing hum of a tuning fork, and the Earth a complex orchestra of sounds and out-of-tune band practice of saws and woodwind, a spacey full-throttle distortion of engines, a speed of light battle between galactic tribes, a ricochet of trills from a damp rainforest warning, the opening bars of an electronic trance, and behind it all, a ringing sound, a fumbled harmony taking place, the sound of very far-off voices coming together in a choral mass, an angelic, sustained note that expands through the static. You think it'll burst into song, and this polished bead planet sounds briefly so sweet, its light in an ensemble of a trillion things which rally and unify your for a few short moments before falling back into the rin-tin-tin and jumbled tumbling of static galactic woodwind rainforest trance of a wild and lilting world. So look up, look around, and let's just get a little bit lost in space and on the Earth. Skywatcher Leo T.
1: Oh, thanks, you, Leo. Got a link in the show notes tonight, folks. You can catch up with the Skywatcher. Tell them what the sky looks like from your porch. All right, Allendyne, back across the hall.
0: Back across the hall, Los Perros Perdidos. How are you doing over there, you guys? You sounded great. That first song was amazing. What do you got for us?
10: 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I wrote this one with the help of Kelly here, and we hope you enjoy it.
0: Very good. Los Perros Perdidos with Tu Fantasma right here, fresh and homegrown on KRCL 90.9 FM.

0: Los Perros Perdidos. One more song coming this hour to wrap up Radioactive with the Punk Rock Farmer. I'm Laura Jones. Aldine, it's time. It's planting time with some punk rock farmers.
1: Plant time, urban farm farmer plant sale. June Hyatt and Shirley Rockmatcher are here. Woo. Tell me about what's going to go on at the farm in Mill Creek.
2: Okay, well, Saturday. This is our sixth annual plant sale, and it's the fourth one at the farm at Mill Creek, aka Crest Farm. And this is where Al and I actually both grow. So we've been there for several years. We are.
0: You got lots of plans for the 16th, it sounds like.
2: We are going to have a blowout.
0: What growers are on hand?
2: We've got seven different farmers or growers that are participating this year, which is more than we've ever had before. We've got Little Gay Garden, who's here with us, June. This is Urban Pepper Project. That's me. We've got Futurecraft Farm, who's been on the show before. We've got the James Batten Show, has also been on the show
0: tree
2: before.
0: Yep. Mm-hmm.
2: He's the tree guy. We've got Krishna Food Forest. We have some of the members there who've been growing almonds and other seedlings that they're going to bring. Everything's different. And Omen Garden. So that is Peg, who runs the Mill Creek Common Farmers Market. And she will have some really fun and unique stuff. So we've got vendors too.
3: Yeah, so we're going to have Moonlight Garden Supply. You can get all your compost soil and fertilizer needs. Deep Roots Fertilizer, an incredible local fish fertilizer company that's fairly new. They spearfish the invasive carp from Utah's waterways. Super cool stuff.
1: Yep.
3: We're going to have Circle Soil and biochar, slinging some biochar, and then, of course, the 3348 garage sale.
0: Yeah. Oh, my gosh. And live music, tacos, but I have some questions because this weather's going up and down. How has it been for urban farmers? We're going to talk to a fruit grower in a bit whose crop is pretty much...
2: We live by shade cloth and insect fabric, and these days some goose fencing.
1: Yeah.
0: we got geese.
2: We have six baby goslings this year that love Al's greens.
0: Oh my gosh,
3: don't
0: Al?
3: We all?
1: They munched down the escarole. The only thing that I didn't cover, they munched.
0: Of course they did.
1: They
0: it looked tasty.
3: So tasty.
1: Edges.
0: But you with flowers, I would say, are really sensitive to the up and down. Like it's going to be 49 on Sunday night, 91 on Monday.
3: Yeah, it's an interesting year for sure for flowers. A lot of people asked me in April if I was going to jump the timeline, and I said no, and this weather's been exactly why perennials have really struggled. We're seeing a lot of peony farmers with buds that formed that won't actually turn into flowers because they froze. Lilies are kind of following that same trend, so we're seeing an impact on perennial crops, and I think a lot of annual crops we're still kind of holding back, let this heat snap pass, and then see what the next weekend brings to get those in the ground.
0: So there's two big plant sales tomorrow, which is Red Butte and Wasatch Community Gardens. And I do I put them in the ground or do I hold on till maybe a week or so? What do you think?
3: I'm holding on. I'm hanging tight. I'm not going to risk it. I think we've got a little more weirdness underway.
0: Yeah.
2: I've got some peppers still growing from last year because I'm crazy about peppers. Uh-huh. And I did overwinter them with a triple tunnel and Christmas lights. But I'm not putting my new babies in the ground. I usually do that at the end of May, beginning of June, because I want to see 10 nights in a row where the temperatures are 60 degrees so that my soil temps are 60. And that's so I'm not going to be stunting them. So that's what I usually tell the people that buy my peppers, but most people run right home and throw them in the ground.
3: Yeah. And an important note, I don't believe any of the seedlings that are available at either plant sale tomorrow have been hardened off.
2: Yeah.
3: So you definitely need to give them a 10-day timeline. I do believe that everything at our plant sale will be hardened, so it can go in the ground. Ooh. Load your carts tomorrow, but don't plant that stuff yet.
0: Be sure to ask, because I think some at Red Butte are and some maybe, but you want to ask. And this is Saturday, May 16th. Where can people get more details besides the show notes, where I will have them
2: The
0: posted?
2: Show notes for sure. And then we can also show you the map for the location. We don't give that address out freely.
0: Oh, what do you got to do to get
2: it? But I will say that, I say it right now, so grab a pencil. It's 3348 South Scott Court, which is 735 East, because this is private property that Bonnie owns. It's her home.
0: Mm-hmm.

0: and James Batten's home as well. And we will have a map with where you can park, because you don't want to park on this little Scott Court, and there is no parking at the farm.
1: Yeah, it's a unique little location. And when you walk on, you're like, where am I? I'm out in
2: and
1: the
2: we
1: world.
2: Are going to have everything posted at my site, littlegaygarden.com. Yes.
1: Okay.
2: I will say Crest Farm is absolutely stunning. I had no idea until Al showed me where he's been working how beautiful this little gem was in the middle of Mill Creek. So you definitely don't want to miss it. Like Shirley said, parking is a little tricky. So we are going to have plant ballots. There's a lot of good stuff that's going to be going on to help everybody get some awesome plants and support local farmers.
1: I love it. And that's the other thing, like with gas costing so much, it's more important, even more important to shop locally, support your local grower.
0: And the prices of food going up. Mm-hmm. I mean, absolutely. I was just talking about the prices of tomatoes and peppers. So grow your own and keep seed diversity. We'll have 135 varieties of peppers on the 16th. So.
1: Wow. Yeah. From what hot to what hot?
0: Oh, from the sweetest to the hottest.
1: Okay.
0: I don't have Pepper X, but I've got the Death Spiral and I've got the Reapers. So.
2: We're going to have lots of tomatoes and flowers and herbs and lots of good stuff.
1: All right. Shirley and June, thank you so much for coming in. Will you pass your microphone over there to Kent and Aldine? I got a little something to introduce our next guest. So here we go.
3: Hey, hello. It's Kent with Pine Farms. Just checking in here. We are in the middle of March. And we have some fruit trees here in the state that are in full bloom, which is crazy because we're about 3 to 4 weeks ahead of schedule. Right here behind me, you can see that we have some apricots and some apriums that are in full bloom. And you can probably hear all the bees buzzing around like crazy.
1: And that was March. Today it's May. Kent Pine, how are you?
3: I'm doing okay, thank you.
1: I didn't play the other one.
3: The other one's a little more dismal.
4: Yeah. Darn it. How about we get to the dismal in a second, but tell a little bit about history about the orchards down there and how they've been in your family and that kind of stuff.
3: So we have orchards down in southern Utah County, and we've had the orchards down there since about the late 70s. We kind of migrated from the Orem area. I'm a fourth generation fruit grower, and back in 1903, my great grandfather was farming on the, I guess it's called Orem now, but it used to be called Provo Bench. But a lot of the fruit growers with the urban sprawl kind of moved south, and so there's a lot of orchards and a lot of farms down that way.
4: Santaquin, you're talking?
3: Santaquin, Payson, Genola, those are the three big cities that still have a lot of orchards.
4: And you're mostly apples, but you do stone fruit and you have some cherries too, right?
3: Yeah, we actually grow more tart cherries than anything.
4: Oh.
3: Tart cherries is an interesting crop because it's you pick it and you have to process it pretty much within a day.
4: Oh, wow.
3: Or else it goes bad. You can't really sell it fruit like you would with a sweet cherry. Uh-huh, so it's hard for me to take that to a farmer's market. And so I'm more known for apples, and so apples, peaches, pluots, and then some other interesting stone fruit.
4: The cherries in my backyard turned black. They were little peas, and then they turned black, along with the figs and a few of the other things. The pears were okay. There's a few things that are okay, but the softer maybe fruit, the stuff that has a not such a hard skin.
3: Yeah, it just, I mean, if you look on my Instagram, I have pictures, but there's apricots and apriums and things like that where they were about as big as my thumb.
4: Uh-huh.
3: And then after the frost, they just, a lot of them had just split, and then soon after that, they just shriveled up and fell to the ground.
4: They fell.
1: Mm-hmm. So is this every fruit grower's nightmare of a season?
3: Yes, it's, you know, we have to deal with difficulty, you know, with the weather. So it's nothing unusual, but the unusual thing is that the majority of the tree fruit growers across the state had complete crop failure. So there's a couple of farms out there that have some fruit, you know, maybe half or less of what they would normally have on a specific block of trees. And those are usually down by Utah Lake, the southern part of Utah Lake, because they got a little bit of warm air. Mm. So that kind of protected them. But just about everybody else across the state, other than, you know, down south in Hurricane, but everyone else I've talked to, it's it's crop failure or it's close to it.
4: Oh boy. Mm-hmm. Well, so what will you do? You do donuts.
1: Oh man,
4: you're going to be selling
1: it's
4: lots of donuts.
1: Fault.
4: Are you going to be selling
0: Farmer's
4: a lot of
0: market.
4: Donuts?
3: So yeah, that's. You know, thank goodness that we diversified a few years ago and we started making apple cider, and then I started doing apple cider slushies, and then we started doing apple cider donuts. And so that's gained a lot of popularity over the years. And so I do have a lot of cider that I've made over the winter that is in the freezer.
4: It's frozen.
3: It's frozen. And so I can use that all summer long and into the fall. So that's, you know, I'm still going to go to the majority of the farmers markets that I usually go to. But I just won't have any fruit. I mean, if something magically appears, then, you know, I will bring it. But I don't. It's pretty rare. I've been walking around the orchard, and every once in a while I'll see a cherry, but I have not seen a single apple or a peach.
4: Oh,
3: nothing.
4: Boy. And you said some of the trees were even damaged, like
3: yes.
4: Maybe parts won't come back? Or
3: yeah, so, and I don't know. I grow 12 different varieties of pluots, and so every row of pluot that I have.
1: And a pluot is?
3: A pluot is a mixture. It's 3/4 plum and 1/4 apricot. So, you know, when the freeze came, the pluots were, you know, bigger than my pinky nail, and they were pretty good sized. And there are two or three varieties of pluots where the trees look like they're going to die. Like all of the leaves are brown, they're shriveled up, they're dry, and they just, I don't think they're going to come out of it.
4: Oh boy.
3: Mm. I'm gonna you know, wait for, you know, the end of the summer and kind of take an inventory and see, do I need to order more trees and replant, or are they going to come out of it? But, you know, when they were used to, I think it was back in like early March or late February, we had like a day where it was almost 90 degrees.
4: Yeah, we did.
3: So they were getting used to that warm weather, and, you know, they had a lot of fruit on the trees.
1: They thought it was time.
3: Yeah, they thought it was time. Then all of a sudden it gets down to 24, 25 degrees, and they just can't take that. That's just too much of a change.
4: What are we going to see at the markets? We're not going to see much local fruit this year.
3: Yeah, you know, I don't want to speak for everybody, but I mean, maybe somebody out there has some tree fruit to bring in, but I think it affected a lot of people. I mean, I don't know about berries, like raspberries and things like that, but I mean...
1: You talk to each other, right?
3: Yeah.
1: You've talked to a couple and they're in the same boat?
3: Yeah, they're in the same boat. I mean, I think we'll see, you know, obviously we'll see some tomatoes, but we'll see maybe some strawberries. I don't know. I really don't know what else.
4: Oh, you goodness.
3: Know, there'll be some stuff, but mm-hmm. there just won't be... I mean, if you're a big peach fan or you like apples... It's going to be tough this year to find any local stuff.
4: Wow.
1: Yeah. So you, fourth generation family, started growing fruit in, do you farm it? Do you ranch it? First of all, do you grow it? What's the right terminology? 1903.
3: You know, yeah. Some people like to call it ranching. Mm-hmm. I just call it farming.
1: There you go.
3: Yeah.
1: And so you've got a lot of generations, a lot of knowledge. Was it passed down? How did you come into your generation?
3: So I grew up... You know, when I was a little kid, I would sell fruit on the corner of Main Street and 1200 South in Orem.
4: Uh-huh.
3: We had a little fruit stand there in front of my grandpa's house, and then, you know, I would help with the cherry harvest. We would work graveyards during the summer because it was cooler, and we would harvest the cherries then. And then I would just do random jobs on the farm. And so, you know, when you're that young and you're a teenager, you kind of think, man, I don't like doing this. This is not fun. I don't want to go. And then, you know, you go out into the real world and you experience things and you're like, you know what, that's actually pretty attractive right
1: now.
3: You
1: know?
3: And so you kind of boomerang back, you know, and I boomeranged back about 11 years ago and I haven't looked back, you know, even mm-hmm. with the year being as dismal as it's going to be. I'm still excited.
4: You have a bright outlook. Your wife was a little glum. Your wife was giving you the,
3: what
4: are we going to do?
3: I can't believe you're not more upset. And I'm like, well, I am upset. But at the same time, you know, it's like, I know that we'll be okay. You know, we've diversified enough, you know, and, you know, she's a really smart woman. And we've done a lot of things together. And we've been in some hard times in the past, and we've always made it through. So I know that we'll get through it.
4: I love it.
1: So is crop insurance still a thing to help you out or what?
3: Yeah, so, I mean, it depends on the farm, and it depends on, you know, if they choose to have that or not. We do have a small insurance policy on the tart cherries. The only thing that's difficult about that is that the tart cherry industry has been very difficult for growers over the last 8-9 years. The prices have not been very good. And on top of that, for our farm anyway, we have not had a very good yield since like 2019. Wow. So we have not had a big crop. We have not had a great price for a long time.
1: No tart cherry donuts or anything? Yeah.
4: So that's what they
3: base. We actually do have some cherry donuts. We don't make them as often. They're not as popular as the apple cider donuts, but it's tart cherries is a whole different type of farming. It's almost like the row crop of tree fruit.
4: Uh-huh.
3: You know, it's all mechanically harvested and things like that. And so it's a little bit different. I mean, tart cherries are great. They're really healthy. It's like a super fruit.
4: Right.
3: But for us, it's been kind of a challenge the last few years. And we've planted a lot of new acreage with the tart cherries. So I'm hoping when those trees are mature enough that we'll kind of bounce back.
1: What can you diversify that into? I'm thinking, because as a super fruit, can you dry it and crush it up and sell it as a supplement or something?
3: Yeah. And that's, yeah. So we sell all of our tart cherries. There's three or four processors in the state, and we sell ours to Payson Fruit Growers, and they make tart cherry juice concentrate. They dry a lot of it, so it's almost like a raisin, but better,
4: yeah,
3: healthier.
4: Yep.
3: There's a lot of antioxidants. There's natural melatonin. There's a lot of really
1: good. It's grown locally.
3: It's grown locally. It's really good for you, so you can drink it. You can eat it. I mean, you can put it in desserts and salads, cereals, granola mix. I mean, there's a lot of different things you can do with it.
1: Yeah. We're talking with Kent Pine from Pine Farms down in Utah County, which pretty much lost its fruit crop, but you've diversified a bit. So look for the apple cider donut trailer. When we broadcast live,
4: get
1: I always
4: out
1: buy
4: there
1: some.
4: And buy some donuts this year, everybody.
1: Yeah, but what about the next generation? We're always hearing about the next generation. You boomeranged back 11 years ago. How are your kids or your nieces and nephews looking at it?
3: So, I mean, my kids, the majority of them like to help. They especially like to come to the farmers markets. Doing the hard, you know, back-breaking labor on the farm. They do a little bit of that, but you know, I have.
1: They like taking the money.
3: Yeah, they like taking the money. Yeah, and then they like to go to the neighboring booth and buy snacks and treats there, right?
4: Of course.
3: No, but you know, I don't have an expectation for my kids to be a farmer. I want them to want that themselves, and I hope that you know one of them chooses to do it. But you know, my oldest is 19 years old, and my youngest is 6 years old. So I've got some time. I mean, yeah. I bounce back in my 30s, and so,
1: wow.
3: You know, we'll see what happens.
4: How many acres down there in the two different spots?
3: So in Santaquin, we have 35 acres, and about 8.5 of that is apples. And so that's all of our apples. The rest of that is tart cherries and then a little bit of peaches. And then over in Genola, we have during the pandemic, we bought some land out there, and we have about 10 acres of tart cherries, which are young. They're only 4 years old, so they haven't really produced yet.
4: Mm-hmm.
3: And then we have about 5 acres of peaches and pluots, and then we're putting in about 0.5 acre of grapes.
4: Wow.
3: So that's going to be something new, and that's thanks to the USU Extension. They've partnered with us, and they're putting in a beautiful grape vineyard. So
1: do you save on water as a result, or does your water not work the way it works at my house?
3: So yes, there's no need to water as much as we normally do, because there's no fruit that's going to be needing that water. Although we are extremely dry right now, we will need to water probably about
1: just to keep the trees that are surviving.
3: Yeah,
1: alive.
3: Like you know, on our Genola property, it's a southwest facing slope, and so it's really dry. It gets a lot of sun, so I'll probably water about 2/3 to 3/4 of normal, and so we'll save a little bit of water. We just want to make sure that since the trees have had this big setback with all the fruit falling off, that we don't, you know, stunt their growth
4: stress
3: or anything,
4: them anymore.
3: Stress them any more than they've already been stressed.
1: Mm-hmm. So we do a lot on the AgriHood with Red Acre Center and up on the Hill. Are lawmakers doing what they should be doing for growers like you?
3: Yeah, actually this afternoon I received a call from Matt Hargraves from the Utah Farm Bureau, and he's been really great, and we've worked a lot together in the past, and he just called to kind of say, hey, what can we do for you? Are you doing okay? Are you going to be able to get through the year? And I've had a couple other phone calls like that from other people. And so we had UDAF, Utah Department of Ag and Food, come down to a tree fruit grower meeting down in Santaquin a couple of weeks ago. And they wanted to know, hey, what's going on? What can we do to help? And what we're hoping for is that the Governor Cox, if he can declare a state of disaster, a state of emergency for the farmers, then what happens is that UDAF can open up the possibilities for farmers to receive things like 0% interest loans to kind of help them get by, and then some other things. And then also that could possibly affect the Farm Service Agency and opening other doors for the growers. I don't know the whole details of it. It sounds, I've heard through the grapevine that maybe Monday, there'll be a declaration. So I'm hopeful that something will happen, and then it will take off some of the stress from me and the other growers.
1: Well, what's the website folks can follow you on and see how things are going, but also track where your apples donuts are going
3: to
1: be?
3: So you can go to pinefarms.com. The most up-to-date is always my Instagram, and that's just at Pine Farms, and that's spelled P-Y-N-E.
1: Thank you so much for coming up from Utah County.
4: Yeah, thanks, Ken.
1: It was a pleasure.
3: Thanks for having me.
4: Yeah.
1: Going back across the hall one more time, I want to say thank you to Sullivan Patchenpang, Griffin Hall, and Connor Estes, our audio-video team tonight, streaming it on Instagram and TikTok, and then you can see the archived videos once they're posted on our YouTube channel. So thank you, guys. And we got to find out if they're playing anywhere.
4: Yeah.
1: Huh?
4: Where are you guys playing?
5: Talisman Brewery in Ogden on June 14th.
1: There we go.
4: Very good.
1: And you got an Instagram, right?
5: Yeah, yeah. Los.Perros.Perdidos.
1: Okay, so when are we going to get some recorded music out of y'all?
5: Ooh.
6: This might be it for a bit.
7: Hopefully
5: when's
7: soon.
5: When's this come out?
1: As soon as Connor edits it.
6: There we go. So we love busking. We're usually out on the streets of Ogden for the first Friday night art strolls. And hopefully be able to catch us as well at some of the farmers markets.
4: Very good. Los Perros Perdidos, right here, fresh and homegrown, KRCL 90.9 FM.

0: All right, 90.9 FM, KRCL. I'm Sergius Brown. Thanks for tuning in to another episode of Not a Data Center Show. That's right. This show is probably no longer going to be called Not a Sideshow. From here on out, it's Not a Data Center Show. Because this week's fight was just the first fight. And I'm sure there's going to be many, many, many more fights to keep our Salt Lake salty and full of water eventually. We just heard some dry cleaning. That band's going to be playing at the Kilby Block Party next weekend. They're really cool. I'm stoked to see them next weekend. So, we're going to play just some good music, chill out for this first hour, and next hour, we've got a live band, local band, Seeking the Sun. It's going to be playing here in studio. They'll be here for your listening pleasure in, well, you know, an hour and a half. We'll have them ready, hopefully. 8:30. I usually shoot for 8:30. So, you got that going for you. You also have going for you a quick message or two. And then some more choice music right here on your favorite community radio station, 90.9 FM, KRCL.
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2: All right. Circus Brown here. Thanks for tuning in tonight. And thanks, SLC Pride, for underwriting with this station, this program, and a new underwriter for this program, Hogle Zoo. That is so cool. Crazy story, but one of the first jobs I ever had was working at Hogle Zoo when I was 16 years old. I somehow got an internship to learn how to make fake rocks and fake trees for the zoo. Every once in a while I go to the zoo and I look around and I try to find the fake rocks that I built back in the 90s. No, back in the late 80s. It was a while ago. Love me some Hogle Zoo. So, if you're wondering what I've been playing, you can go to krcl.org and check it out. Just for look for Circus Brown's Not a Data Center Show. We had some Meat Bodies in there with Gate. Kit Sebastian played French Disco, La Resistance. And we were just listening to the makeup play, Pow! To the people. So, this is a regular 8 o'clock hour, or no, this is a 7 o'clock hour for Not a Data Center Show. Just going to play some sweet tunes, get through this, and then next hour we're going to get into having a live local band playing here in studio. And that's going to be a fine band called Seeking the Sun. So, there you have that. You got a great night ahead of you. So, thanks so much for tuning into your favorite community radio station, 90.9 FM. Care yourself.

Just a perfect day. Drink sangria in the park. And then later, when it gets

0: 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I'm Circus Brown. Welcome to Circus Brown's Not a Fan of Mega Data Center Show. Hashtag free energy for the masses. If you'd like to check out the set list, see what I've been playing tonight, get over there to KRCL.org. Long set of music because I love you. We had some Acid Baby Jesus vegetable. The Halo Benders played Mercury Blues. That song goes out to Kev O'Leary. I'm thinking about working on my stand-up. Hold on just a second. Since I'm talking about Kevin O'Leary. If you give 40,000 acres of land and all of your water rights to a Canadian, you might be a redneck. I know, I got a lot to work on. That seems a little played. We had some Lou Reed in there by request. Perfect day. Fugazi played Dear Justice Letter. Folk Implosion played Nothing Gonna Stop the Flow. Fingers crossed. Eve of Destruction was up after that. Some Barry Maguire. Freedom Hawk played Age of the Idiot. Very pertinent song. King Gizzard and the Lizard Wizard was in there with Gaia. Gotta protect that Gaia. And then in honor of our poor Utah Mammoths not making it to the second round of the playoffs, I played some Acid Mammoth. Acid Mammoth was in there with them! Exclamation point. Castle Rat was in there with Wizard. Castle Rat's playing just next door to KRCL in, I think the 20th. Castle Rat. Rad new band. Very, very choice. Rad. And the last couple of songs we listened to were from Die Spitz, or is it D Spitz? A band that is very, very choice and will be playing next weekend at the Kilby Block Party just down the street from KRCL. Everything's happening in this neighborhood now. We heard Punishers and Throw Yourself to the Sword by Die Spitz. So there you have it, folks. KRCL.org if you want to check out the set list. See what I got going on here. But yeah, thanks again for tuning in to Circus Brown's Not a Data Center Show. And I have an open invitation to Governor Cox to come down and talk science. I know nothing about science. He obviously knows zero about science. And the door's open. Mr. Cox, come down here. Let's have a chit-chat. We'll talk water rights. So, if you can hear that coming through the walls, that's Seeking the Sun, the band that is going to be playing here in a few minutes. They're very choice as well. I've got a couple of important messages for you, then we'll get right back into the music right here on your favorite community radio station, 90.9 FM, KRCL.
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0: So the Grateful Dead, they're in between The Who, they're smashing all their stuff, and then Jimi Hendrix, he comes out, sets his guitar on fire. Picture this, Eric. Janis Joplin and Grace Slick on the front row getting their very first Jimi Hendrix experience.
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I'm Sergius Brown. Welcome to not another data center show. We started that set of music off with some Modest Mouse. That's brand new Modest Mouse. They'll be playing at Kilby Block Party next Friday. And I've not been a fan of new Modest Mouse for probably like 17 years. But that song, Picking Dragon's Pockets, it's pretty good. I like that one. We heard Venus and Furs doing a nice cover of Goodbye Horses. Wire played Three Girl Roomba. We had some more Dry Cleaning. I can't get enough of Dry Cleaning. Sliced by a Fingernail. They'll also be at Kilby Block Party next week. Ex-Wife played Shadows. We heard Round in Loops by Space Moth. Slift was in there with A Storm of Wings. Brand new music from Slift. They have an album coming out quite soon. And we were just listening to The Velveteers. Bound in Leather was the name of that one. You know, I don't have any important messages. If you heard a little bit of music in the background there, that is Seeking the Sun

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Thanks for tuning in tonight to another episode of Not a Sideshow. So, folks, tonight, as you know, we try to do it. 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

0: 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Seeking the Sun, playing live right here in the KRCL studios. 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
0: I'm constantly winging it, so I've been doing this show since 2002, but I'm still just winging it. Folks, we've got Seeking the Sun here in the studio. Thanks for coming down and playing. Why don't you introduce yourselves and what you do for this fine band?
3: My name is Max. I play guitar in Seeking the Sun. That is us, a band. You want a fun fact, too?
0: Yeah. What's a fun fact?
3: A fun fact about myself.
4: You didn't have one locked and loaded?
3: No, it reminded me of, the intros in elementary school, you know? Something like that. I can't stand mayonnaise. Like, it makes me want to vomit looking at it. Can't eat it. Wow. I will throw away a sandwich I just bought.
0: You never invited to my house. I'm sorry.
3: Look, it just wasn't meant to be, I guess. Big mayo guy over here.
0: I do slum for big mayo a little bit on the weekends.
4: Whoa, slum for big mayo.
0: You know, it's got eggs in it.
5: Exactly.
4: I'm Juniper. I'm the lead singer and all of the management side of things for Seeking the Sun.
0: Is that the something interesting about you?
4: Oh, do I have to have a fun fact?
0: You don't have to have a fun fact if you don't want to have any fun.
4: Fun fact, we've been watching MILF Manor recently. That has been our guilty pleasure watching as of late, and I'm going home after this to watch MILF Manor.
0: Yes. Alright. Isn't there somebody from Utah in MILF Manor?
4: Yes. And she's so beautiful.
0: Is it Barbie?
4: Yes.
0: She used to be a DJ here at KRCL.
4: No way.
3: That's kind of insane.
4: Barbie, if you're listening, I love you.
0: Yeah,
3: let me
0: awesome.
3: Know when the next season is starting and you guys are casting. I'd like to join.
6: I'm Joe. I'm the bass player. And my fun fact is I'm three little gray aliens inside of a human suit.
0: Your files were released today. Great.
6: Yeah,
0: you looked good in those.
6: None of that. None of that is real.
4: Allegedly.
6: I got the inside scoop, man.
4: Allegedly.
5: And then I'm Sean. I play drums in Seeking the Sun. I don't really have a fun fact right now. I'm still not over the mammoth being eliminated. So,
0: no. I'm a season ticket holder. It was rough on me.
5: Yeah.
0: But you know, it's such a fun team. They'll be back next year.
5: They're
0: It'll be so,
5: young. So
0: awesome. Yeah. I've never bought any sort of swag for the Jazz or any sports team, but Mammoth, I've been buying just whatever I can.
5: Yeah, same.
0: I'm like, I love this, and I've never been like a huge hockey fan, and then just it happened, and I'm like, okay, I got hockey fever. Well, enough about hockey. Yeah. How about Seeking the Sun? So I found you on TikTok because it seems like late at night, I'm listening, like my algorithm just hits like really awesome music. And I'm just like, this is great. And you guys popped up several times. And I was like, it was The Dogs Are Here. And I was just like, I love this. And like, you kept popping up and popping up. And then And one day I was like, wait a second, this is Utah band. I just thought you were just some band that had found me just because you sounded awesome and I was lucking out. And so I messaged you, and I'm sorry if you were startled that you were getting messaged by somebody named Juicy Filaments. But that's my TikTok handle. And I'm really glad to have you down here playing tonight. This has sounded very great.
4: Thank you.
0: Isn't Sully a good sound guy?
5: He's excellent. Oh, yeah. He's awesome.
0: Sully.
5: Excellent.
4: Yeah. He's been very patient with us.
0: We have time. We've got time. We like to take our time. We don't rush anything. Mm. I got 3 hours to fill. So, you just played at Urban Lounge last Friday. You got any more shows coming up?
4: We're opening for a band called Akchamel in June. How do you describe them?
6: Like scary psychedelic forest spirits.
4: Yeah.
0: Ooh, yeah.
6: They played
0: yeah.
6: music.
0: Nice.
3: They use a lot of very weird instruments. They dress up in these very crazy costumes.
4: Like shamanic ghillie suits.
3: Yeah, it's pretty wild stuff. I think we're all unanimously extremely, extremely excited for this show. I think that's in mid-June, right?
6: Yeah.
0: Where is that show at?
3: Urban Lounge again.
0: What's the name of the band?
6: Akchamel.
0: With an A?
6: Yeah.
0: Okay, I will.
3: Kind of A-K... Like a C-H apostrophe C H A M E L.
0: I will have to find that and check that out. What about releases? Any new music coming out?
4: We have a single coming out on May 17th called Hungry Ghosts, which we will be playing tonight.
0: All right. Oh, I'm very excited. What you got? Anything else fun coming up this summer?
4: We're playing in New York at the end of the month with a band called Stars Revenge out of New York City. We're going to be in New York.
0: Yeah. Right on. Just jaunting on off to old New York to play some music.
4: Hop, skip, and a jump.
0: How did that happen?
4: I am good friends with one of the musicians in that band. So.
0: Right on. Where yeah. do you know where you're playing?
4: Not yet.
0: Everything's just a subway away. I'm going out to New York, I think in September or the end of August to see some King Giz.
3: Oh, hell yeah. Nice.
0: But I'm bummed I'm not going to see him in Colorado because they have...
3: Ooh, the festival?
0: Angine de Bontine is playing at that fest, which would be sweet. But I couldn't find... I'm an old man. I can't sleep on the ground. And I couldn't find a hotel within like 50 miles of Crested Butte, so... Next year, I'll try harder. Yeah. All right, so you're playing in New York. You got new music coming out this next week. You've got a show coming up at the Urban in mid-June. Busy.
4: Busy.
0: That's nice.
4: Busy, yeah.
0: Well, what's the age range y'all are in? You're young, right? You're young folks.
4: We're all between the ages of 13 and 30.
0: Oh, man. That was a great,
3: this is
0: great
3: true.
0: Movie. Well, that's awesome. Enjoy your youth. Enjoy it. Enjoy it so much. Get everything you can out of it while you have it. All right, folks. Seeking the Sun. Going to play a couple more songs? Two more songs?
3: Two more.
0: I mean, I'm fine if you play till 10 o'clock, but two more songs would be great.
6: Yeah.
0: Okay. I'm going to play some outro music for you to get ready for the next song or for your next performance. Do you want to hear some Dead Kennedys or some Angine de Pontine?
6: Dead Kennedys.
0: All right, folks.
4: God, I just wish they had a gimmick.
3: If only they wore polka dots.
0: All right, folks. Some DK Seeking the Sun coming up in just a minute. Right here on your favorite community radio station, 90.9 FM, KRCL.

All right, folks, Sergius Brown here, and very, very excited to present to you once again, playing live right here in the KRCL studios, Seeking the Sun.

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1: That's all.
0: Folks, you've been listening to Seeking the Sun playing live right here on KRCL. Thank you so much for coming down and playing.
1: Thank you for having us.
0: Incredible stuff. Folks, if you missed it, this show is streaming. 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Once this program's over, you can listen to it over and over and over again. So you got that going for you, which is nice. Thank you so much for coming down and playing. All right, folks, I guess we'll need to do some important messaging and then play some more music right here on your favorite community radio station, 90.9 FM, KRCL.
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0: 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Circus Brown here in the studio with me. Friday Night Fallout's one and only Keith.
1: Yes, that is me.
0: We were just listening to a Canadian band called Gash Rat.
1: The Gash Rat.
0: Gash Rat. Before that, we had a band called Mule, M-E-U-L-E. And that last set of music started off with my new favorite name for a band, Keith.
1: Okay.
0: Basket Full of Puppies. Come on, man. Basket Full of Puppies.
1: Why are you hogging all the puppies, man? Like, why you gotta have all the puppies?
0: Dude, it's just for Instagram clout. That's why I have a basket full of puppies, man. What do you got going on your show tonight?
1: We got a down south country playlist tonight.
0: Well, all right.
1: We went to the Bay Area. Some people like Bay Area rap music, some people don't. So I decided to take us, you know, on a westerly turn and go down south.
0: Southern girl.
1: Which version? It's been done a lot of times, hasn't
0: well,
1: it?
0: The band that I saw open for Rozelle did that. And I can't remember who it was. It was a long time ago. It was 26 years ago.
1: Oh, no, I don't remember. I thought you meant
0: Southern like, girl, ding-a-ding-dong, ding-a-ding-dong.
1: Erykah Badu does a rendition of that.
0: It wasn't her.
1: I was hoping it was Erykah
0: Badu. Yeah, it wasn't. I'm sorry. So, cool. Down south, baby.
1: Yeah, man. Utah's interesting like that, man. We have country citizens. We have like westerly, west coast kind of citizens. We have valley type citizens, man. I don't know. I was amazed when
0: we got Canadians trying to take all of our water.
1: Yeah, we got that too.
0: I got interviewed by Channel 4 News this week.
1: We were going to talk about that, man. Did you give them a newsworthy soundbite?
0: I gave them so much unhinged rhetoric, and it hasn't been on the news yet. And I think it's because the guy that interviewed me, right after he interviewed me, that the guy that owns that nursery whacked the phone out of his hand. So that was bigger news, that he got accosted by one of the MIDA board members. So he could put up an interview with the dude named Circus talking crazy, crazy talk. Or he could show footage of him getting accosted by a dude trying to sell out our state.
1: Yeah, that's just...
0: And I have this open invitation to Governor Cox to come down here and talk science with me.
1: Really?
0: Yeah, because neither of us know jack about science. And I think that would be like the best if he came down here. Because my whole thing is, I think why he needs a data center so badly is he uses so many filters on his Instagram pics. And I think it takes a lot of gigs...
1: You about to have all the tickets and the municipal red tape of your life.
0: I am unhinged, baby. Well, I'm going to play one last song. It's called I Will Kill You Tonight.
1: Oh, my goodness.
0: By J.C. Satan. And then it's going to be time for Friday Night Fallout. Sure. So do what I do.
1: Stay up all night and party with KRCL.
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0: Hello and welcome. It's the Friday Night Fallout Show. I am your host, Keith McDonald. And next to me is my co-host, Keno, man. Keno, say what's up to the people.
1: Hey, how's everybody doing tonight?
0: Hey, we just played a three-pack of music for the people to open the show. Last but not least, we have Bun B and Static Selecta with Lemons off of the Trill Static album. Before that, we had Scarface with Someday featuring Faith Evans, and we started everything off with T.I. Praying for Help. You could check that out, www.krcl.org. Much love to Circus Brown for handing over the boards to us, man.
1: Shout out Circus Brown.
0: We're going to get into a Southern style playlist, man.
1: Okay, that sounds like fun.
0: And the summer always makes me think of the South because I spent most of my childhood summers in a small town called Lena, Mississippi.
1: In Mississippi?
0: Lena, Mississippi.
1: That's cool.
0: It's like 20 minutes away from Jackson, Mississippi or something like that.
1: Yeah, I've been to Atlanta and I've been to Savannah. So I've been in Georgia, but I haven't really been to Mississippi or the rest of the South.
0: It's a different flavor. It's a different, the air smells different. You got the red clay roads. You got the grandpas and the uncles trying to get you moonshine and people barbecuing and, you know, planting stuff in their backyards, man. It's a different vibe, man. We're going to get into some summer style Southern music tonight on the Friday Night Fallout Show. Y'all stay tuned.
1: Woo!

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0: 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You just heard Toe Down with Country Rap Tune. Before that, we had Big Tuck with Not a Stain on Me. Excuse me. Fat Pat with Tops Drop before that. And we started everything off with DJ DMD with 25 Lighters. Classics.
1: Yeah.
0: When it comes to those summertime. Really,
1: I had a question for you, Keith.
0: All right.
1: So who are some, like, Southern influences that you had growing up or when you were visiting Mississippi?
0: Definitely Ghetto Boys, man. Ghetto Boys had a radio show on WGCI, the, like, main hip-hop station in Chicago. Okay. So the Ghetto Boys were always coming through Chicago. Let me see. Swisher House was really big. No Limit was really big growing up. It's just a really close connection between Chicago and the South, whether it be Mississippi, Arkansas, Georgia, Texas, or New Orleans. We have somebody's parents or grandparents is from somewhere in the South. So we're going to get into some more classic Southern music. Like, these are the songs I would hear if I was in the car with my older cousin back in the day, and he was playing his music, man. You know, cool. My older Southern cousin. So
1: yeah,
0: we're going to get into some more hip hop. It's the Friday Night Fallout show. Wait, nah. Pimp C said it's not hip hop, it's country rap tunes. So we're going to get into some more country rap tunes right here on KRCL.
1: Woo!

And if you want me to play your favorite Down South rapper, man, give me a shout out, 1-800-359-9191. We're going to try to fit it in the playlist. Up next, I got a segment I want to dedicate to my homie who happens to go by Keith, man. He just passed away 2 weeks ago, man. Rest in peace, Keith Archie, man. We're thinking about you. We love you. See you when we get there.

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0: ladies and gentlemen, you just heard DG Yola with Ain't Gonna Let Up. Before that, we had Young Star with Knocking Pictures Off the Wall. We into the Soul Summer Show. The weather has finally decided to agree with us for now. You never know in Utah, but you know, for now, it's nice out, man. The concerts are picking up, and we want to let the people know about a few concerts that we are spotlighting this week. Kino.
1: Yeah, what's up?
0: We got four on the docket.
1: So on May 19th at Soundwell, the Spark Up Tour is Collie Buds.
0: Finally.
1: Wednesday, June 3rd at Soundwell, L&E presents, what is that? Prada Bag Shawty. Tuesday, June 9th at Soundwell, L&E presents Shorty Shorty. And Tuesday, September 29th at the Utah First Credit Union Amphitheater, the Final Chamber Tour, Wu-Tang Clan, and Bone Thugs in Harmony.
0: Now, somebody last week was saying that they don't think Wu-Tang and Bone, like, share the same...
1: Like they're
0: atmosphere,
1: they're like,
0: you know what I'm saying? The same orbit.
1: Their subgenres are a little different, right?
0: Nah, I would push back that now that many of the fans are at a different stage in life, that they just represent that nostalgia.
1: I feel like they do share a fan base, but if you look at their like origin, like City Origin, it's very different.
0: But City Origin, they both sold tens of millions of records. Like, they're both pop artists, man. Like, they you could see a Wu-Tang shirt anywhere, you could see a Bone Thugs fan anywhere. Like, I think they're more at this point in their career, they're more pop artists than they are underground hip-hop artists. They're definitely closer to that, so I think their fans can kind of relate to each other, even though one is from the Midwest and one is from New York. Wu-Tang was big in Ohio.
1: Really?
0: Yeah, Wu-Tang had a lot of affiliates in Ohio.
1: They're big everywhere, but so are Bone Thugs and Harmony.
0: My point exactly. So look, we got tickets to see Prada Bag Shawty and Shorty Shorty. It's getting complicated now.
1: So it's Prada Bag Shawty
0: and Shorty Shawty.
1: Yeah.
0: The 3rd and the 9th at Soundwell, courtesy of LNE Presents. Take your little brother, take your cousin, take your girl, your man. Just go to the show, man.

Nelson for the records. Climb on in, let's ride. Gonna show you what it really look like. High up in the sky, like overpasses, pulling in the intersection. Give a whole new meaning to the words. 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I'ma show you how to twerk the wheel. 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

1982. And we started everything off with a double play. It was Young Pooda and DJ Chose and Dre with Forever Tippin'.

0: Yeah. So, it's a good bridge.
1: Yeah. I feel that. So before we get too far into the show, I gotta let everybody know that at the 12 o'clock hour, Ken Barilla will be taking over the boards. And if you're a regular listener to this show, then you know that once you turn on this station at 12 o'clock, you enter his house. And then it becomes our house. And our house is...
0: house music.
1: I threw a curveball at you tonight. Hey, look, we got some more Southern hip-hop, man. Again, dedicated to my homeboy, Keith Archie, man. His favorite, one of his favorite artists was Lil Flip, man. Mm. I don't know why he liked Lil Flip so much, man. But two things about Keith: he was really tall. He was a college and an overseas professional, a basketball player. And he loved him some Lil Flip. So, hey, we're going to play some Lil Flip for the homie, Keith Archie, man. Y'all stay tuned.
0: Woo!

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0: So the Grateful Dead, they're in between The Who, they're smashing all their stuff, and then Jimi Hendrix, he comes out, sets his guitar on fire. Picture this, Eric. Janis Joplin and Grace Slick on the front row getting their very first Jimi Hendrix experience.
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0: 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What you just heard was Eli Paperboy Reed with Your Sins Will Find You Out off the My Way Home album. Before that, we had Bun B with Gone Away featuring Leon Bridges and Gary Clark Jr. And before that, we had Yella Wolf with Till It's Gone. We started everything off with Big Crit, South Side of the Moon. 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Next week, Kino, we got Minty Fresh. He has... Oh, man, you got every mic in the studio over there, man.
1: Minty Fresh is coming back.
0: Minty Fresh is coming back. With the hour mix, we got maybe some representative from Breakfast Blends coming in to promote something they got going. And before we ended the show, I wanted to talk about a spot that my broadcast sister, My Black, has at Warehouse Wednesday on May 13th at 7 p.m. It's a parking protest sync to the music curated by My Black of Nova FM.
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Monster Response. Incorrect is the label. We got some Matt Stone hooking up with Lex Blaze, Girl in the Booth, Uncut Grooves. Don't Blink is back with Left to Right on the Myth of Onyx. Haskell doing his thing with Sleek, The Heat on Stereo Hype, and a few others in this next set. So yeah, let's get to the underground right here on Liquid Rhythms Mix Show, 90.9 FM, KRCL. 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
2: There'd been jazz festivals, there'd been folk festivals, but this was the first festival of rock and roll.
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4: 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In the background now, we got Jordan Prince behind Reality on We Are Freaks Records. Dave K back doing his thing with Coming Back on Automation Nation. Deep Fiction doing their thing with Turn Up the Volume on Club Whatever. Weird House hooking up with Modesties, Get Low, Us and Machines. That's kind of it's a monster track. It's got some tech house in it. It's got some deep driving techno in it. A lot of good stuff in that that track right there. So let's get back to the underground right here on Liquid Rhythms Mix Show, 90.9 FM, KRCL. Here we go.

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2: 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A lot of events coming up. It is that time. Heat is on the way. You know, we've been fluctuating a little bit here and there. Cold weather, warm weather, cold weather. But it's gonna heat up in all kinds of KRCL events. The KRCL's Day in the Park. We got the Twilight Concert Series. We got the Red Butte Garden. Lots of stuff going on. All the information at www.krcl.org. And if you miss a show, we got the KRCL On Demand. We go back 2 weeks. And if you need to take a deeper dive into the Liquid Rhythms Mix Show world, SoundCloud.com/KenBarola. Two N's. You're going to be there a while, so definitely check it out. Anyway, just coming out of ROM, hooking up with Empyrea, Look It on Ritman Records. Before that, Michael Klein, FTP, Katie Roz, the label. Before that, Joris Verne, hooking up with Roddy Lima and Tyler Renee. Machine is the name of the track. Spectrum is the label. In the background now, we got Exuberance. House Party is the track. White Label is the label. Will be a global release. Will be in a couple weeks. So definitely, if it's your sound, keep an eye out for it. We got Candidate coming up with Take Your Places. Monster Energy House track right there on Undergrowth. Four Deluxe doing their thing with Two Kalor. Cha Cha Groove is the label, and a few others in this next set. It's time to get housed, to get funky housed, to get filtered housed, deep housed, jazzy housed, all right in this next set. So let's get to it. 90.9 FM KRCL, Liquid Rhythms Mix Show. 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

0: fans, where can we start?
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1: Well, I like all kinds of guys.
0: Stop.
1: What happened?
0: How about the ones we especially like?
1: Which ones?
0: You know, the ones with the cars that go.
1: I hear you. 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

0: 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Hey, John Florence, you know anything about this Monterey Pop Festival?
1: There'd been jazz festivals, there'd been folk festivals, but this was the first festival of rock and roll.
2: The birds and the airplane did fly. The Who exploded into fire and light.
1: So the Grateful Dead, they're in between The Who, they're smashing all their stuff, and then Jimi Hendrix, he comes out, sets his guitar on fire. Picture this, Eric. Janis Joplin and Grace Slick on the front row getting their very first Jimi Hendrix experience.
0: The Monterey Pop Festival for KRCL's Music Meets Movies, Thursday, May 14th at Bruby Cinema Pub. 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

0: That's the part for me anyway.
1: This is gonna be a start to finisher. You want, if people go, when this come out, you're gonna listen to everything and every single word, and everybody's gonna know when you get to the first show after this drop, they're gonna be singing right along and feeling every word.
0: I'm excited for it.
1: I'm excited for it for you.
0: It's gonna be good to see you.

0: when the pit board goes up, you have 30 seconds to figure everything out.
1: That's Garrett Marchbanks of Colville, Utah, racing today in the Monster Energy Supercross Championship at Rice-Eccles Stadium.
0: Guys, we hit about 5 seconds to go. I take 2 deep breaths and get ready for the gate drop.
1: What's your top speed?
0: Oh, top speed. In Supercross, I'd say we hit around, nothing too crazy, 40, maybe 50 miles an hour. But in outdoors, on my watch, it has a little miles per hour gauge on it. And I think 2 weeks ago, I hit about 76 miles an hour.
1: Whew. What about those weightless moments? Tell me about hitting that.
0: Yeah, the jump's fun. I love jumping my dirt bike. Supercross, there's tons of that. Some races, we have some big ones. Some races, we don't. Outdoors, we have a lot of, big floating jumps that are anywhere from 70 to 120 feet. Those are a lot of fun just to be up there and there and, just doing what you love.
1: Okay, so how many bones broken?
0: Oh, that's a tough one. Around 6 to 8. I lost track of it. I don't really keep track and don't like thinking about it.
1: Garrett Marchbanks, racing today in the Monster Energy Supercross Championship at Rice-Eccles Stadium. I'm Laura Jones, inviting you to get more local, more vocal, weeknights at 6 during Radioactive, only on KRCL.
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All right. 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And we feel the presence of the Christ within our hearts.

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0: That's Chris Stapleton with Scarecrow in the Garden. 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Thank you so much to Pete for holding down the fort over there at the station. Thank you so much to Bill for helping us out, and to Sully and Eric and Al. Good morning.
1: Good morning. It's good to be here. The line is forming.
0: I know. They're here.
1: There is tens of thousands of plants here waiting for you.
0: That's right. It's going to be a great morning. It feels nice. There's a little chill in the air, but it's like it's going to warm up.
1: A little brisk, a little keeps us awake for a minute, and then it's going to get nice and warm.
0: That's right.
1: Beautiful day.
0: We're so excited to be here. We are at the fairgrounds, and everything kicks off at 8 o'clock this morning, and you can find us under the green KRCL tent as you are picking up your plants, and we'd love to say hello. Today, I have a themed show. We're doing a spring flower garden vegetable rain themed set today. It's going to be a lot of fun, and I'm excited to be here with you. So let's get back into the music right now. We're going to hear some music from Sierra Farrell off of the album Trail of Flowers. Here's Dollar Bill Bar on KRCL.

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And you are listening to Saturday Breakfast Jam. Hope you're having a great Saturday morning with our springtime plant gardening themed show here as we are broadcasting live from the Wasatch Community Garden plant sale. This is so exciting. This is my first live broadcast for the season, and it's such a good time because it tells me that spring and summer's on its way, which just makes my heart so super happy. So hope you're feeling that as well. Before Laura Veers, we heard Dollar Bill Bar by Sierra Farrell here on KRCL 90.9 FM. Can see the line is starting to move, so I think they're getting ready for folks to make their way in here, and things kick off at 8 a.m. until 1 p.m. Hope you're having a good one. All right, coming up next, we're going to hear some music from Joshua Redden with Vegetable Car on KRCL.

0: That's Hello June with Candy Rain here on KRCL 90.9 FM. Before that was Joshua Radin with Vegetable Car. And we are broadcasting live from the Wasatch Community Garden Plant Sale. We have Al, the punk rock farmer, and we also have Katie Dwyer here. So tell us, Katie, you're the director of this whole shebang here. And we're like, we just had someone running around saying 5 minutes before we open. So tell us a little bit about what folks can expect.
1: Sure. 5 minutes until one of the best days of the year at WCG and I'd say in Salt Lake City. We spent about 6 months preparing for the sale. And so it's great to finally be here. Our team grew 49,000 plants this year. 49,000 food growing plants. That is 4,000 plants more than last year. So we continue to grow. We continue to grow because the people keep coming to the sale and we keep selling out of plants. So edible perennials, we have 90 varieties of tomatoes this year, up from 70. It's just, you know, it's about the plants, but it's about the people too. We expect about 4,000 people here today. And how cool, when in the world do you get to all gather over plants, over good food, sharing joy, and just all the cool plant tips that everybody will share here today. It's just a lot of fun.
2: Gotta love it. Katie, I know this is your number one fundraiser for the year. So where will the money...

0: is what it was called back in the very early days, right?
1: Indeed, yeah, yeah.
0: So there's so many farms now. There's 3 farm areas. There's incubator programs for farmers.
1: Yes.
0: There's all kinds of workshops and all that stuff still. And how many gardens in the community?
1: 19 community gardens.
0: Wow. 19 all over the city spread out.
1: Yes, from, let's see, the avenues to Draper, Magna to, I'd say, Mill Creek. Yeah, all across Salt Lake County.
0: You got to love it. Really, come back and talk to us some more, but thanks so much for taking a second, because I know you're very, very busy right now.
1: Thank you. We appreciate you, KRCL.
2: Thank you for having us.
1: Let's go.
2: Yeah, let's do it. It's going to be so much fun. We've got a themed show here, and thank you always for having us. For a long time, we tried to make this happen, but the weather never cooperated, so
0: yeah.
2: It's exciting to be here for our second year in a row, because we have beautiful skies, and it's going to be a great morning.
1: Man, it's just coming together.
2: That's right.
1: Good things do.
2: Thank you so much.
1: Thanks, Shanalee.
2: Thank you. Once again, the people open at 8 o'clock, and it's going to be a great morning. We'll be here. I will be here until 10, but KRCL booth tent will be here until the close at 1 o'clock. Oh, they're counting down. There's a long line. It's just so exciting to feel this energy and see how excited not just the patrons, but also the volunteers are to be here and kick things off for you. So good stuff. Great, great energy here. All right. Coming up next, we're going to hear some music from Heather Nova with London Rain. It's coming up next on KRCL.
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0: Fake Roses by The Lone Bellow here on KRCL 90.9 FM. Before that was Walking Home in the Rain by Northcote, a great Canadian band. And to start off that set was London Rain, Nothing Heals Me Like You Do by Heather Nova. My name is Shanna Lee, and I'm your host here on Saturday Breakfast Jam, and we are broadcasting live from the Wasatch Community Garden plant sale, and things have officially opened. The gates are open. There's lots of people here already. You can expect to stand in line for a little bit, but the line seems to be moving fairly quickly, and there's lots of things to look at. Al, what's your take on things? How's it going?
1: I mean, it's just getting started. There's tens of thousands of plants here.
0: That's right.
1: The line is long, but it is moving.
0: It's moving.
1: It's moved all the way around the parking lot. You know, the parking is really great this year. You can come right in and park right by the sale itself, and then get in line. There's a veggie valet here, mm-hmm. where you can put all your plants down and go and shop around. You don't have to haul them all around. And at the end, you go back to your plant, little pile of plants, and they give you a little cart, and you go to your car. And so it's really easy. They've made it a little easier. Last year was the first try for this space,
0: uh-huh.
1: and there was some things they were figuring out, but I think it's all figured out now, right, Rio?
0: That's right. always learning.
1: Here she comes.
0: I mean, it feels like it's flowing. Oh, I see an IM Community Radio. Yay!
1: Love it. KRCL.
0: Thank you. Hi, good morning.
2: Good morning.
0: How are you?
2: So good.
0: This is exciting. We're
2: very exciting.
0: So happy to be here. Tell us a little bit about what's going on. Rio?
2: Yes.
0: Tell us a little bit about what's going on.
2: Well, we have so many tiny, just amazingly grown organic plant, veggie seedlings here, uh-huh. and they are looking for their forever homes. So we have a bunch of lovely adopters coming to get everything they need for their garden. We have annual veggies, we have edible perennials, ornamental perennials, flowers, herbs, compost. We have so much compost. So if you're not here, I don't know what you're doing, but get here and get your garden goodies.
0: We were just kind of talking about the system that we've got going on. So we have this long line here, but I'm also seeing folks that can kind of bypass this line and move over to here. Tell us a little bit about how you have this all set up.
2: Yes. Okay. So we have some tomato enthusiasts. Uh-huh. These are dedicated tomato people. They are here to look at the 75 plus varieties of tomatoes that we have, mm-hmm. and they want to look at everyone, get the specific ones on their list. They have these wish lists. It's very important. That is that line.
0: That's the line.
2: That's
0: okay.
2: The tomato line. Everyone else that is like tomato enjoyers or maybe not so into that, are skipping that to uh-huh. look at everything else that we have.
0: Awesome. Wonderful. Yeah, so when you come in, the entrance, our tent is basically right next to the entrance. You'll be able to see us. And then right ahead when you first come in, that's where all the tomatoes are. And then here we've got berries and edible perennials. And then what do we have in this next building here?
2: Oh, in the next building is all of our
0: herbs
2: and our merch. And that's also our checkout building.
0: Amazing. Awesome. It's, you guys got this figured out. It's a well-oiled machine here.
2: We try. Thank you.
0: Well, thank you so much for telling us a little bit about what's going on here. And thank you for your energy and your excitement for being here.
2: Thank you for being here. You really like elevate the vibes. We
0: Yay.
2: Love it.
0: So glad to hear that. All right. We're going to get back into our music here. We're going to hear something from Procol Harum. This one is She Wandered Through the Garden Fence. 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
5: John Florence here. I want to tell you about a couple of shows I've got on the weekend. on Saturday, as always, from 10 to 1 at Saturday Sagebrush Serenade, where we sometimes broadcast live from the treehouse in the backyard. And then on Sunday, from 6 to 8 p.m., it's The Music Never Stopped. We start with The Grateful Dead as our yellow brick road to enlightenment, and then take it from there.
6: John is in a basement, mixing up the medicine. I'm on a pavement, thinking about the government.
5: From the treehouse on Saturday to the basement on Sunday, we'll be mixing up the medicine on The Music Never Stopped.

That was Grateful Dead with Sunshine Daydream. Before that was Octopus's Garden by the Beatles. And to start off that set was Procol Harum with She Wandered Through the Garden Fence. 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My name is Shanna Lee, and I am your host here. Having such a great Saturday morning here live at the Fair Park for Wasatch Community Garden Plant Sale. And there are lots and lots of people here. It's so great to see folks, say hello, see those great KRCL t-shirts. And it's feeling good. I don't think there's a line, at least around the park. There is a little bit of a line to get into the tomatoes, but otherwise you can come on in. And once again, we're at the Fair Park downtown, and we're right near the entrance. You can see the KRCL green tent. You won't be able to miss us. And I'd love to say hello. All right, I hope you're enjoying our themed show here. We're doing a garden, spring rain, sunshine themed set here. And I always have so much fun putting this together and going through all the songs that I have that could fit the theme. It's been a lot of fun. Coming up next, we're going to hear some music from Leon Bridges. This is the first album I ever heard from him. I think it's his debut, called Coming Home, from 2015. Right now, we're going to hear the song Flowers. 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
1: Childish Gambino with Summertime Magic on KRCL. Before that, we heard Prince with Play in the Sunshine. And to start off that set was Leon Bridges with Flowers. 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And we are broadcasting live from the Wasatch Community Garden Plant Sale. Great people watching here. We get to just see everybody enjoying picking up their stuff, getting excited about what they were able to get.
2: Super excited. I mean, there's no dogs here.
1: No, yeah. Darn I saw it. Two. But.
2: But, I mean, just to watch the folks come in, and now there's a lot of people in here.
1: Yep.
2: So in this middle section, there's people mingling, and you can tell there's a crowd. The line is not long. It's very short.
1: Yep.
2: But I mean, the vibe here is so cool. People are so stoked to get their plants. And I mean, I think about it this way. All these people, 4,000 people, 4,000 gardens.
1: Oh,
2: so many beautiful dinners being made here.
1: I love that thought.
2: I mean,
1: gathering
2: about it.
1: Yeah, community. I mean, what? I hadn't thought about it that way, but you're so right. That's so nice.
2: I mean, 4,000 gardens across the state. How much produce is that? Oh. Tons
1: of good eating and gathering and community. That's awesome. I love it.
2: Yeah.
1: What are you, okay, Al, what are you planting this year?
2: I'm planting all kinds of stuff. I already have beets and carrots in. I planted my tomatoes in the high tunnel on the last day of April. Maybe a little bit late because it was inside, but you know, the weather here in Utah, as we all know, it will probably snow or something.
1: Yep, it'll probably happen.
2: And so I'm planting everything, though. I have a lot of Asian greens I'm doing this year. I have a Chinese cabbage. I have one called Tung Ho. And now's the time to just plant everything. I mean, you can put your beans in. You can plant these potatoes. They have potatoes here. And I see them every year, but they have a lot. They have a huge table of all different kinds of potatoes. It's really great to be here.
1: That's right. Sully, can I put you on the spot? What did you just get?
3: Oh, I got a bunch of herbs to redo my dying herb garden. And I wanted to pull the trigger on some berries last year. And this year I did. So I'm going to plant some berries.
2: Very good.
1: Hey, so fun. I love it. I hope maybe you'll share some during farmers market days and I can taste them.
2: We're going to get James Loomis for the next little spot here when we have another break. And he is the guru of all the plants here. So we'll get a little bit of a description on exactly what's here in just a little bit.
1: Can't wait to hear it. All right. Coming up next, we're going to hear Johnny's Garden by Stephen Stills. 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
6: So the Grateful Dead, they're in between the Who, they're smashing all their stuff, and then Jimi Hendrix, he comes out, sets his guitar on fire. Picture this, Eric. Janis Joplin and Grace Slick on the front row getting their very first Jimi Hendrix experience.
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from the album Recollection, that is Katie Lang with I Dream of Spring. Ahead of that was Joni Mitchell with The Hissing of Summer Lawns. We heard Richie Havens in there with Here Comes the Sun. And to start off that set was Johnny's Garden by Stephen Stills. 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

0: Lance here. So thank you so much for joining us. And it's been fun to say hello to folks. We have a special guest here, James.
1: Yes, we do. James Loomis is here. He's the director of agriculture at Wasatch Community Gardens. James, you know about all the plants here. So tell folks what's in those buildings.
2: What is in those buildings is probably the widest selection of veggie plants around that I have gotten to know each and every one of these plants personally, because it has been a long and incredibly intense month getting all these plants ready. But I tell you what, I am so proud of all the plants that we have there. It is one of the great honors of my life to get to participate in so many people's gardens every year.
1: Yes. We were just talking about that. I mean, just to watch 4,000 people go off with huge boxes of plants and think about all the dinners that's going to come out of it and all the great food. Oh, my goodness.
2: Yeah, and some folks are buying plants maybe for their neighbor, or their kids, or their parents. So, yeah, 4,000, 5,000 people are coming through, but there's even more gardens than that, right? And I think of how hard our staff works with our 19 community gardens and our farms and everything, but, man, when you look at the impact of 5,000 gardens across the community and the food that provides.
0: Yeah, that's amazing.
2: Like, that's just magical.
0: You know? It really is. And this is a fundraiser for Wasatch Community Gardens, correct?
2: Yes.
0: Can you remind us about that?
2: This is our single largest fundraiser of the year. This generates about 10% of our operating income. And so, you know, it's great to see everyone out here supporting. But also, it's great to know that people aren't out here just to support. They're out here because it is the biggest selection of the healthiest plants that are certified organic.
1: Yeah.
2: You know, yes, thank you for the support, but also, we're earning it.
0: Absolutely.
1: Organic, certified organic. Boy, it's been a couple of years since you've been certified. Three?
2: I believe this will be our third or fourth year bringing certified organic veggies to the sale.
1: And then this year, there'll be some certified organic seed?
2: Yes, all the seed we produce is certified organic. And yes, I'm finally going to stock your seed pantry, Al.
1: Thank you. It's been a few years.
2: Yeah, well, you know, we did move the farm in 2024, and that lead up to moving the farm and the building of the new farm, that definitely set back our seed production.
1: Yeah.
2: It didn't slow us down on the seedlings, but also, you know, there's so much talk about water consciousness and drought.
0: Yeah.
2: You know, we are actively breeding and acclimating and paying attention to plants that do well in this wild ride of weather we have every year.
1: So, naturalized is a big word, right?
2: It's super important, you know, and it's, you know, for us, we live here. We know how it works. We grow here. This weather this year is no surprise. We've been planning for this, and I know so many of the gardeners here have been as well. So
0: awesome. Well, that's great. Thank you so much for all of your knowledge, and congratulations on this huge undertaking. And I'm sure it's just so amazing to see all these people taking all of your hard work into their homes and creating great gatherings.
2: Yeah, and I also want to show some appreciation and give some thanks for KRCL, who's been a huge supporter of Wasatch Community Gardens. I mean, bringing the tunes, bringing the vibes, and also helping us spread the word.
0: Yeah.
2: No doubt there are many ears out there in the crowd today that heard about the plant sale from KRCL, so thanks to y'all.
1: Awesome. Yeah, we saw some t-shirts out there.
0: That's right. Thank you so much for having us.
1: Thanks, James.
0: This is so fun. Thanks for taking time out of your busy morning. Appreciate it.
2: It's my pleasure. Thank you.
0: All right. Coming up next, we're going to hear some music from Counting Crows. We're going to continue with our themed show here featuring spring, summer, planting, farming, gardening, flowers, rain set here. Coming up next, we've got Rain King by Counting Crows on KRCL.
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Tripping at the airstrip, drinking on the runway,

0: That's Iggy Pop with Gardenia here on KRCL 90.9 FM. Before that was the Hold Steady with Family Farm. And to start off that set was Counting Crows with Ranking. We are broadcasting live from the Wasatch Community Garden Plant Sale, doing a special garden, spring, summer, rain, all of the fun things here for the show. Coming up next, we're going to hear from the punk rock farmer and Celia. Nope, Amber. Amber, awesome. Hold on.
1: You got me.
0: Let's do this really fast.
2: Amber Nichols is with us. Amber, you're at the city farm, and we're going to talk a little bit about hardening plants off, because even though you can't just go plant them, right?
3: I mean, you can, but we want our folks to have the best success possible in their gardens. And these little plant babies just need a little bit of love before they get to go out into the bright sunshine and the hot Utah summer. Oh, wait, we're in spring.
2: Right. So what's the process? A little bit about it.
3: Yeah, so when you get your plant babies home, you're going to bring them out for incrementally longer time periods each day, and then bring them inside at night. Usually it takes like maybe 3 to 4 days total to get them acclimated to being outside. These little plant babies have been in the greenhouse for a while, and so they just need a soft launch.
2: They're used to being coddled and taken care of.
3: We do coddle our plant babies, yes.
2: Well, thanks. I mean, you know, a lot of people think you can just go run home and plant them, and then they don't have the best success, like you're saying.
3: Yeah. We want to make sure that your plants are happy long term. These are going to be an amazing garden year.
2: Awesome. Thanks so much for taking
0: Thank
2: a minute,
0: you.
2: Amber.
0: Thank you so much. Yeah, some good stuff. Lots of information here, and still, it seems to be kind of calming down just a little bit, but there's still people coming in and still in line for the tomato building. But still tons of plants to be had here. So what did they tell us about how many they planted this year?
2: 49,000.
0: 49,000 plants here. That is absolutely incredible. I can't even imagine like how much work that would be to get us here. So thank you so much to the folks at Wasatch Community Garden for making this happen, but then also to all of you for supporting this wonderful service, and also for planting gardens and doing good things for the environment and for our city. So very, very cool. All right. We're going to continue on here, and we're going to hear this song. It's Derek and the Dominoes, and it goes out to Al.
2: Oh, thank you.
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0: justice.
1: Song gets stuck in my head all the time. I love to sing it. It's such a good one. That's The Who with Now I'm a Farmer. Isn't that a good one, Al?
2: I love that one. That one is, and you played my favorite one right before it.
1: No.
2: That's awesome. Thank you.
1: You bet. Before The Who, we heard from Bob Dylan, Maggie's Farm, and then ahead of that was Derek and the Dominoes. Keep on growing. Yeah. Some great music there. We've got just about 20 minutes left here of Saturday Breakfast Jam on KRCL. I will be wrapping up, but we are broadcasting live from the Wasatch Community Garden Plant Sale happening at the State Fair Park. The sale goes on until 1 o'clock. And actually, we were just talking, the line in the tomato building is quite small at this point. So no
2: I
1: waiting.
2: Think it's the time to come down here. If you're waiting to beat the rush, I think this year they planned it out nicely. It's not a mob scene here. Mm-hmm. And now's the time to come and just come in and stroll around and check it out.
1: And it's not too hot. There's a breeze that's going right now, so it's been nice. Last year, I was worried I was getting sunburned, my first sunburn of the season, but we're in the shade here, which is nice, and that breeze is making it cool. And we'll be here for 20 more minutes. I will be here for 20 more minutes. We'll still have the table here, and the punk rock farmer should be here until 1 o'clock.
2: I'll be here for a little bit. I'm going to come back at 1. Awesome. I need to go plant some stuff.
1: Yeah, that's right. Take advantage of the time. We'll still be here. You can find us under the green tent here. We're right near the entrance. Once again, we are here broadcasting live from the Wasatch Community Garden Plant Sale. It is their largest fundraiser that they do each year. They shared with us that they planted 49,000 different plants. So although it's been going on for an hour and a half, there's still plenty of goodies for you to get. If you are concerned that you're missing out on some stuff, there's still lots here, so you can check that out. All right. I hope you've been enjoying our planting garden flower spring rain themed show here. It's been so much fun. Coming up next, we're going to hear another one of my favorites, Katie Lynn Sharba with Little Fortune. This is a great garden song. 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We're growing.

Spring Among the Living by My Morning Jacket. Before that was Future Islands with Sun in the Morning. Ahead of that was Tom Petty with Wildflowers. And to start off that set was Little Fortune by Katie Lynn Sharbaugh. 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My name is Shanna Lee, and I have been your host here on Saturday Breakfast Jam, broadcasting live from the Wasatch Community Garden Plant Sale. Thank you so much for joining us. Hope you enjoyed our spring garden themed show here. It was so much fun being here. Great to see you and say hello. So thanks for joining us. The plant sale goes on until 1 o'clock. The tent will still be here. We'll have folks here to say hello and give you stickers and all kinds of good stuff if you're still planning on stopping by. No line currently from what I can see. And plenty of plants to be had, so you can still come on down and say hello. All right, stick around for Saturday Sage coming up at 10 o'clock. I hope you have an excellent week. Have some fun. Be safe. And as always, we'll see you soon.

0: Salt Lake City.
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0: That's from Dar Williams. And that's called Spring Street. Starting over on Spring Street. Well, good morning, everybody. I'm John Florence, and this is Saturday Sagebrush Serenade, and the Wasatch Community Garden plant sale is going on today. We just heard from Shanna Lee and the Punk Rock Farmer, and that's all going on until 1 o'clock. The Wasatch Community Garden spring plant sale going on out at the Utah State Fair Park. But wait, there's more. 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The Mural Fest is going on in South Salt Lake. 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
0: All right, let's get started out on the old Sagebrush Trail. We're going to go right to the John Prine corner today. And a song with Funky Donnie Fritz.
3: A song I wrote with Donnie Fritz. Donnie Fritz, yeah, Funky Donnie Fritz. He's been playing keyboards with Christofferson for about 17 or 18 years. And me and Donnie hung out a lot of nights together. Last thing we'd always say to each other was, we ought to get together and write a song someday. Which is something you say with a lot of people, but a lot of times you don't get around to it. They also call Donnie the leaning man from Alabama because when he stands around real still, he assumes a 45-degree angle. Because when he cocks his head back, when he assumes that position, he doesn't talk a whole lot. He just looks at you. So if you're a real talkative person and he assumes that position, you start feeling stupid after a while. That's one of his many charms. He's a good guy. Anyhow, me and Donnie moved to Nashville around the same time, about 8 years ago, and Donnie had just done 3 or 4 pretty big pictures with Chris, and he got some good-sized paychecks for doing these movies. All he had to do was stand in the background like that. You know? And right away after he got these paychecks, he went on tour over in Europe, so his wife took the paychecks and decided to build their dream house. She built this big house up on a hill in Nashville and had a big circular driveway to it and 2 big double doors with doorknobs as big as hubcaps. And when you'd go into the front door, there'd be a foyer there, and Donnie'd never even heard of a foyer. Now he owned one, you know. There was a men and ladies bathroom off to the side and a hat rack and a waterfall coming down from a balcony. Donnie put a couple of frogs in the waterfall just so he'd feel better about that part of the house. As he'd take you through the house and show it to you for the first time, every time he'd go into a new room, he'd go, "I'm sorry." When we get together to write, we'd take folding chairs and go sit in the garage with the dogs. You know? So needless to say, this house was a source of embarrassment to Donnie. So after he hung on to it for a couple of years and then he put it up for sale, and nobody was buying houses that year. And I was going through a divorce and nobody was buying those either. So we figured the time had come for us to write our country song together. We figured we were gonna do it like the professionals do in Nashville and write this song at 10 a.m. on a Monday morning. So I said, well, that'll be fine. That's what we'll do. And I had to go to New Orleans the weekend before that Monday and do a show. And I told Fritz I'd come back from New Orleans with some sort of idea for this new song we're going to write. So on the flight home from New Orleans, I was reading the National Enquirer on a plane, which I kind of like to read when I'm flying because it makes me feel a little closer to God. Their illustrations of UFOs are pretty much on the money, too. This issue didn't have much gossip in it or any illustrations of UFOs, but it had a lot of strange and unusual diseases of the world. Some of these diseases were so strange that nobody really caught them yet. And they had to pick this picture of this little girl had that awful disease where your body ages about 10 times faster than it's supposed to, and she had the body of like a 92-year-old woman, and the caption said, the oldest baby in the world. So I cut the caption out and I took it over to Donnie's house the next day and I said, look here, man. I said, the oldest baby in the world. I said, we know a mess of old babies in this world. I said, let's write a song for all of them. The song's only about a half as short as the story. She got the mind of a child and a body peeking over the hill. Well, she would if she could, and she should, but nobody will.

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She's tasted the nightlife, but it's left her with nothing but hunger. And all the available men seem to think that they want something younger.

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1: You young mother.

0: with your long blonde hair and your eyes of blue? Where does that come from? It's all too much. The Beatles, Yellow Sub. John Prine, the John Prine Corner. Right before that, I'm John Florence, and we are having a Sagebrush Serenade going on today.
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0: Well, if you got one you want to hear today, just shoot a call in here to Fort Sage. It's 801-359-9191 is the phone number here from the fort, and we're going to get to some sacred music and some sacred ground from Red Thunder on KRCL. Good morning, campers.

Thunderclap Newman. Thunderclap Newman. Doing the Wild Country. Well, good morning, everybody. Saturday Sagebrush Serenade is on the air. Here's the Spin Doctor.

0: Nighttime in the Switching Yard. Some Warren Zevon, KRCL. The Spin Doctors in there doing Two Princes. Thunderclap Newman with Wild Country. We heard Walking in Memphis from Mark Cohn. Who else did we get? Oh, some Jethro Tull from Thick as a Brick. That's right. And Sacred Ground got things started from a band called Red Thunder. 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
1: When the pit board goes up, you have 30 seconds to figure everything out.
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1: Guys, we hit about 5 seconds ago. I take 2 deep breaths and get ready for the gate drop.
2: What's your top speed?
1: Oh, top speed. In Supercross, I'd say we hit around, you know, nothing too crazy, 40, maybe 50 miles an hour. But in outdoors, I mean, on my watch, it has a little miles per hour gauge on it. And I think 2 weeks ago, I hit about 76 miles an hour.
2: Whew. What about those weightless moments? Tell me about hitting that.
1: Yeah, I mean, the jump's fun. I love jumping my dirt bike. Supercross, there's tons of that. Some races we have some big ones, some races we don't. Outdoors, we have a lot of, you know, big floating jumps that are anywhere from 70 to 120 feet. You know, those are a lot of fun just to be up there and there and, you know, just doing what you love.
2: Okay, so how many bones broken?
1: Oh, that's a tough one. Around 6 to 8. I lost track of it. I don't really keep track and I don't know. Don't like thinking about it.
2: Garrett Marchbanks, racing today in the Monster Energy Supercross Championship at Rice Eccles Stadium. I'm Laura Jones, inviting you to get more local, more vocal, weeknights at 6 during Radioactive, only on KRCL.
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The James Gang rides again. That's called The Ashes, The Rain, and I. Some Joe Walsh music going back a ways. Good morning, everybody. I'm John Florence. What we got going here is Saturday Sagebrush Serenade. Hold on a second. Hold on just a second here. From the album Rock and Roll Animal, here's Lou Reed, KRCL.

0: I think on guitar. I think that's correct. That's from Lou Reed and the Rock and Roll Animal album, and they got down on that one. Those two guitar players wound up writing a bunch of songs with Alice Cooper. It's just the stuff that floats around. It just floats around there. Hey, listen, going on today in South Salt Lake, the Mural Fest is happening. It's the largest collection of murals in the state of Utah, and it's happening today. You can take a stroll. It's happening beginning at 2 o'clock today from 2 to 8 at 151 West Commonwealth Avenue. You can ride your bike. It's an open-air gallery to see South Salt Lake's newest murals and all your favorites. You can meet the artist behind the painting, grab a bite to eat and a drink, and that's all going on today. There's a couple of, until 1 o'clock today, there's a couple of plant sales going on. One at Red Butte Garden and the other at the fairgrounds, part of the Wasatch Community Garden plant sale going on today.
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0: There'd been jazz festivals, there'd been folk festivals, but this was the first festival of rock and roll.
2: The birds and the airplane did fly. The hoop exploded into fire and light.
0: So the Grateful Dead, they're in between The Who, they're smashing all their stuff, and then Jimi Hendrix, he comes out, sets his guitar on fire. Picture this, Eric. Janis Joplin and Grace Slick on the front row getting their very first Jimi Hendrix experience.
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0: Man, some good shows coming to town. The Indigo Girls are going to be at the Eccles Theater, and that's coming up on the 18th. That's not too far away. The Commonwealth Room, this coming Friday night on the 15th of May, Eric Johnson will be performing. And I'm going to play a little Eric Johnson right now. Texas guitar player extraordinaire. He gets really spooky before he just tears it up. We're going to hear some more from the Monterey Pop Festival on Saturday, Sage, today.

0: That's from Robbie Robertson. That's called Testimony. I Will Testify. Yes, that's right. We talked about the Indigo Girls. Going to play some Indigo Girls coming right up. They're going to be at the Eccles Theater on May 18th. Coming up on June 1st, Ringo Starr will be at the Eccles Theater. So get ready for that.
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0: Do-do-do-do-do. Here's Sonny Terry, Brownie McGee. Saturday Sagebrush Serenade. It's 11:30 right now.

from Stephen Stills and his first solo album. That was called To a Flame. Yeah. And we also heard some music there from Eric Johnson, a couple of tunes. Robbie Robertson doing Testimony. We heard Sonny Terry and Brownie McGee doing Sail Away. And now we're going to hear that song about Monterey. You know what I mean? I think you do. This Thursday night, music meets movies. We're going to be there.

0: Tales of Mystery and Imagination, The Alan Parsons Project. Doing The Raven. We also heard Otis Redding doing Hard to Handle. Jimi Hendrix from the Electric Ladyland album and Burning the Midnight Lamp. Monterey, that was from The Animals to start things off. Would you look at the time? It's time to meditate for world peace.
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0: And all you have to do is find a comfortable spot and take a deep breath and let it out.

0: Shouldn't have took more than you gave. Dave Mason, may he rest in peace. Well, we had some lunch in there. We got some hot tuna served up for lunchtime. We heard Peter Rowan. He's going to be coming to the Ogden Friends of Acoustic Music Festival happening at the end of the month. Peter Rowan will be there. That was Dust Bowl Children. We heard Randy Scruggs. That was our meditation music, doing that Joni Mitchell song there. And some hot tuna with Easy Now. Yeah, man.
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0: Well, the Wasatch Community Garden spring plant sale is going on for a little bit longer today, till 1 o'clock today. That's out at the fairgrounds. Also going on, there's Rebuke Garden is having their spring plant sale as well. Also over at Tracy Aviary and the Great Salt Lake Audubon Society, they're partnering, they're hosting their second annual bird-friendly community, and that's going on till 2 o'clock today over there by Tracy Aviary. And also Red Kiln Pottery, good friends of KRCL, and they're having an anniversary party and sidewalk sale going on right now at Red Kiln Pottery. Yeah, 393 East, 1700 South in Salt Lake City. All right. We've got Doug Somm queued up. Some lounge music from San Antonio.

0: From Spirit and the 12 Dreams of Dr. Sardonicus, and that's the prelude and We Got Nothing to Hide. From Spirit, coming up, I've got some Indigo Girls on the way. We heard from John Martin before that, doing Root Love. Ringo with Photograph, he's going to be at the Eccles Theater coming up in just not too far away. And we started off with the Sir Douglas Band, doing Someday.
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0: We've got a beautiful, perfect 72 degrees going on right now. 76 expected for the high. Tomorrow, 83. Monday, 91. And that's going to continue, it looks like, through the week. Some high pressure and some warm temperatures. The Indigo Girls coming up on the 18th at the Eccles Theater from that very first album. 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

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Your childlike vision became so fine. 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All right. And as it touched your cheeks so lightly, born again you were and blushed, and we touched each other lightly. 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

0: 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This is Afternoon Delight. Thank you so much for tuning in today. My name is Courtney and I will be your host until 4 p.m. Kicked off today's program with Vicious from Lou Reed, right into Virginia Plain from Roxy Music. Closed out that opening set with Y Theory from Gang of Four. Have an excellent program lined up for you coming up in this first hour of Afternoon Delight. I've got music from Holly Golightly, The Sugar Cubes, Magazine, Shriekback, The Gun Club, Little Barry, Jenny Lewis, Kurt Vile, REM, and more. Stick around to KRCL.
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0: You just heard music from Pavement, from Slanted and Enchanted. That was, of course, Perfume View V. Also in there, the Sugar Cubes with Motor Crash. Holly Go Lightly in there with Wherever You Were. Kick things off with the Pandoras, I Live My Life. Thanks for hanging out with me here on Afternoon Delight. My name is Courtney. If you have missed a song title or want to revisit anything that you hear today, you can check out my playlist or catch the replay over at KRCL.org. Hope you're soaking up this absolutely gorgeous Saturday out there. It's a perfect day to crack the windows, turn up KRCL, and maybe get your hands on... Get your hands a little dirty in the garden today. A couple of great community plant sales happening around Salt Lake. The spring plant sale at Red Butte Gardens and Arboretum, open to the public from 9 to 3. Also over at the Utah State Fair Park, we've got the Wasatch Community Garden. 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Line up next, I've got music from Shriekback, The Gun Club, Duke Spirit, and Little Barry. Stick around to KRCL.
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Closing out that long set of music with Little Barry. That was Isn't Soul. taken from their forthcoming album, Gravity Freeze. Little Barry will be releasing their sixth studio album, Gravity Freeze, on May 22nd through Dan Auerbach's Easy Eyes Sound label. Also in that long set, we had The Duke Spirit with Everybody's Under Your Spell, The Gun Club, Preaching the Blues. Shriek back in there with Lined Up and kick things off with Magazine, Because You're Frightened. This is 90.9 FM, KRCL, where music discovery and community connection meet. My name is Courtney. This is Afternoon Delight. I will be your host until 4 p.m. today. If you're looking for something colorful to get into, Mural Fest is happening this afternoon down in South Salt Lake starting at 2 p.m. South Salt Lake has quietly become home to the largest collection of street art in Utah, with murals wrapping around warehouses, studios, and maker spaces throughout the neighborhood. Every year, new artists from Utah and beyond add fresh work to this giant open-air gallery. So if you're into public art, local culture, photography, or just wandering around on a beautiful spring day, Mural Fest might be the move for your afternoon. You can head on over to krcl.org for more information on that event. Lined up next, I've got music from Jenny Lewis and Luna Lee. Kicking things off, the Washington-born singer-songwriter Deb Never dropped their debut album yesterday titled Arcade. This is All the Time. New music from Deb Never here on KRCL.

You just heard Luna Lee with the radiant new song Multiplied here on KRCL. It's her first new music since 2024's When a Thought Grows Wings. Multiplied is about the bittersweetness of growth, having to say goodbye to it all, of the different versions of herself, as well as the people, places, and things that made up those chapters of her life, she explained in a recent interview about that track. Also in that set, we had Jenny Lewis with Giddy Up. Kick things off with Deb Never, All the Time. Thanks for hanging out with me on Afternoon Delight here on KRCL. My name is Courtney. So happy to be here with you today. Lined up next, I've got music from REM, Jesus of Mary Chain, some My Morning Jacket, Waxahachie, and new music from Cola. Kicking things off, though, Kurt Vile has unveiled Zoom 97. It's the second preview of his new album, Philadelphia's Been Good to Me, which is due out on May 29th via the Verve record label. It's an inviting, breezy introduction to the record, all about true love is pure, the pure drug for Kurt. New music here on KRCL.

0: Wow. You just heard new music from the Canadian post-punk trio Cola. That was Sky Rider's Sigh, taken from their brand new album, Cost of Living Adjustment, which is appropriately named for our current inflationary times. That album dropped yesterday. Also in that long set, we had Waxahachie with Hear You, My Morning Jacket, The Day Is Coming, some Jesus and Mary Chain in there with Sometimes Always, and R.E.M. Central Rain, I'm Sorry. Sorry. This is Afternoon Delight here on KRCL. My name is Courtney, curating your Saturday mix until 4 p.m. Coming up this hour, I've got music from Wet Leg, Basement, new music from Broken Social Scene, Gaz Combs, Elephant Stone, Future Islands, Wild Nothing, and more. 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
0: Getting back into it. Up next, new stuff from the Brighton Quartet, Lime Garden. They were beginning to work on their follow-up to their 2024 debut album, One More Thing, when the four members of the band went through what they have described as a mass breakup, a somewhat unfortunate act of sisterly symbiosis, each split with their respective partners in tandem, like dominoes. Rather than sit and wallow in their collective misfortune, they completed the blazing second album, Maybe Not Tonight, which lands as a slice of victorious closure. This is Lime Garden with Cross My Heart here on KRCL.

0: You just heard new music from Basement that was Head Alight. Basement are back after 8 years with their new album, Wired. That dropped yesterday. Also in there, we had Wet Leg with CPR from last year's release, Moisturizer, and kick things off with Lime Garden, Cross My Heart, from their latest album, Maybe Not Tonight. Their sophomore album came out earlier this year. This is Afternoon Delight here on KRCL, your community radio station powered by listeners like you. My name is Courtney. I'll be here with you until 4 p.m. Thanks for tuning in. If you're looking for something colorful to do today, Mural Fest is happening. It just started at 2 p.m. in South Salt Lake. South Salt Lake, if you didn't know, has quietly become home of the largest collection of street art in Utah. You can head on over to krcl.org for more information about that event. Lined up next, I've got music from Kiwi Jr., Gas Combs, Thus Love, Ultimate Painting, Elephant Stone, and more. 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
0: All right. Yesterday, Broken Social Scene dropped their album, Remember the Humans, on the Arts and Crafts label. It's their first new studio album in nearly a decade, reuniting Kevin Drew and the Toronto Collective with producer David Neufeld, the same person behind their album You Forgot It in People back in 2002. During the recording, both Drew and Neufeld lost their mothers. It's a record that asks us to remember each other. I should also mention that Broken Social Scene is coming to Sandy Amphitheater on June 13th as part of the All the Feelings tour, along with Metric and Stars. This is Broken Social Scene with Only the Good I Keep, and it's here on KRCL.
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0: You just heard new music from the Montreal psych rock veterans Elephant Stone with the track Everything Evil. Elephant Stone are back with their 10th studio album, Asha, due out August 28th on Elephants on Parade, Little Cloud record label. The album title, carries real weight. Asha is the Sanskrit word for hope, and it's named after the late mother of frontman Rashi Dear, who passed away earlier this year. It was written and recorded in the aftermath of that loss. Also in that long set, we had Ultimate Painting with Song for Brian Jones, Thus Love with Put On Dog, Gaz Combs with Don't Say It's Over, Kiwi Jr. in there with Waiting Line, and kick things off with new music from Broken Social Scene, Only the Good I Keep. Thanks for hanging out with me on Afternoon Delight here on KRCL. My name is Courtney. If you missed a song title or want to revisit anything that you hear today, the playlist and the replay are waiting for you over at krcl.org. Lined up next, I've got music from Future Islands, some Real Estate, Wild Nothing, and more. Stick around to KRCL.
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1: Guys, we hit about 5 seconds ago. I take 2 deep breaths and get ready for the gate drop.
2: What's your top speed?
1: Oh, top speed. In Supercross, I'd say we hit around, nothing too crazy, 40, maybe 50 miles an hour. But in outdoors, on my watch, it has a little miles per hour gauge on it. And I think 2 weeks ago, I hit about 76 miles an hour.
2: Whew. What about those weightless moments? Tell me about hitting that.
1: Yeah, the jump's fun. I love jumping my dirt bike. Supercross, there's tons of that. Some races, we have some big ones. Some races, we don't. Outdoors, we have a lot of, big floating jumps that are anywhere from 70 to 120 feet. Those are a lot of fun just to be up there and there and, just doing what you love.
2: Okay, so how many bones broken?
1: Oh, that's a tough one. Around 6 to 8. I lost track of it. I don't really keep track, and don't like thinking about it.
2: Garrett Marchbanks, racing today in the Monster Energy Supercross Championship at Rice Eccles Stadium. I'm Laura Jones, inviting you to get more local, more vocal, weeknights at 6 during Radioactive, only on KRCL.
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0: This is Future Islands with The Inkwell from the forthcoming collection From a Hole in the Floor to a Fountain of Youth. And it's here on KRCL.

0: You just heard brand new music from Licky Lee. That was Happy Now. Taken from the album The After Party, which was released on Neon Gold yesterday. She's described this album as her existential era. And she's also hinted that this could very well be her last album. Also in that set, we had Clubs with Popscuro, Jungle with Candle Flame, Wild Nothing in there with Sleight of Hand. Wild Nothing will be in town next weekend as part of the Kilby Block Party Festival. Real Estate with Paper Cut. Kick things off with Future Islands, The Ink Well. Thank you so much for tuning in to Afternoon Delight and spending your Saturday right here with your listener-supported radio, KRCL. My name is Courtney, and I will be your host until 4 p.m. Make sure you stick around. Coming up at 4 o'clock, Smile Jamaica with Robert. Coming up in this final hour of the program, I've got music from Weevil, new stuff from Kalila, some Jesse Ware, Chromatics, Night Tapes, Mount Kimby, Rio Costa, and more. Stick around to KRCL.
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0: All right, getting back into it. Up next, new music from the American pop duo based in Seattle, Washington, by the name of Chinese American Bear. They just, I should mention that the duo is a married couple, Lingbo and Tong and Bryce Barston. They just released a new album yesterday. I think it's a third album titled Dim Sum and Then Some. This is Turn Up the Radio. New music from Chinese American Bear here on KRCL.

0: You just heard new music from Kalila here on KRCL. That was Lincoln B. Kalila announced a new album due for release on July 10th on the Warp record label. The new album looks back to Kalila's roots in the DC indie scene before she switched to the futuristic R&B heavy sound that she made her name on. Also in that set, we had Weevil with The Weight, Skinny Pilembe with Oh Silly George, kick things off with Chinese American Bear, Turn Up the Radio. It's Afternoon Delight here on KRCL, the soundtrack to your Saturday. My name is Courtney. I'll be here with you until 4 p.m. Thanks for keeping it tuned here to your community radio while you soak up this gorgeous weekend. Coming up at 4 o'clock, Smile Jamaica with Robert, which is followed up by World Village starting at 7. And Youth Radio with Loud and Clear beginning at 9. 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You can meet the artists behind the paint. You can enjoy some live music entertainment. You can head on over to themuralfest.com for more details for that event. Lined up next, I've got music from Metronomy, Mount Kimby, Chromatics, and Night Tapes. 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

0: So the Grateful Dead, they're in between The Who, they're smashing all their stuff, and then Jimi Hendrix, he comes out, sets his guitar on fire. Picture this, Eric. Janis Joplin and Grace Slick on the front row getting their very first Jimi Hendrix experience.
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2: 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Up next, it's Jessie Ware, the title track from her brand new album, Super Bloom, here on KRCL.

from the London dream pop band Night Tapes. That was Inigo here on KRCL. Also in that long set, we had Chromatics with You're No Good, Mount Kimby with You Look Certain, I'm Not So Sure, Metronomy in there with We Broke Free, and kick things off with the latest from Jessie Ware. That was the title track of her new album, Super Bloom. Thank you so much for tuning in to Afternoon Delight here on KRCL, your listener-powered, community-connected radio. My name is Courtney, with you every Saturday, 1 to 4 p.m. Keep it locked here. There's a full evening of great music ahead, starting with Smile Jamaica with Robert at 4 o'clock, then World Village at 7, and Youth Radio with Loud and Clear beginning at 9. I am about out of here. Leave you all with a handful of tracks as usual. Kicking things off with Rio Costa. 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

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Time for reggae sounds here on Smile Jamaica. My name is Robert Nelson at the controls, playing all killer, no filler roots reggae sounds for your listening pleasure for more than 36 and a half years every Saturday. So what are we going to do today? Yes, happy Mother's Day. So we're going to be doing Mother's Day tributes to, in all the formats, 7-inch, 12-inch, vinyl LPs and CDs, no digital for I. So I've got a Wailers Family Tree set. We'll do two sets of vinyl, 7-inch and long players, and all the great things in between. So a tune that Paul Simon recorded in Jamaica with Jamaican players all the way back to 1972. Of course, the great mother and child reunion, chatting over dub vinyl from Scientist, because the music never stops. So I can get my computer to cooperate. Watch the Sound of the Metal, heavy metal dub, Clock Tower 82, Bronx. So let's start it off with Sonia Spence covering country singer Tammy Wynette. So her son is doing a bunch of chores and mowing the lawn and babysitting little brother and getting good grades on his report card, and he presents mom with a bill for all that. So she says, "These are the things I do for you, no charge." Happy Mother's Day to my mother, Jeanette.

After wiping her hands on her apron, she took it in her hands and read it. And this was what it said: For Mondiar, $5. For making

0: Johnny Lover, every day is Mother's Day. Here on 90.9 FM, Smile Jamaica, first set of sound just hailing up all the moms out there. So, Running It Down, yeah, that's kind of a tearjerker there. Sonia Spence talking about all the things she does for no charge when her son presents I think it was $14.75 for doing all of his chores and babysitting and getting good grades. Sonia Spence, 78, Sky Note 45, covering Tammy Wynette. Going to the UK, Naturalites and Realistics Band, Jawworks Mama, their 85 release, Picture on the Wall. Al Kirk Band featuring Sister Black on a tune called Mama, their album Future out of LA, 1996. Back to the UK with Sing Jay, Mikey Dread, I Love My Mother. Another one saying Mother's Day is every day. His album from 2000, World Tour, his label Dread at the Controls. Really great one, Rootsy there from B.B. Seaton, Mama's Advice, 1976 Soul Beat. From a best of called Rootically Yours, and then the Chosen Brothers and Johnny Lover doing Mother I Love You out of the Bronx, as we're hearing now, 12-inch on City Line. When I come back, Basie of the Gladiators, headman of the Boogie Brown Band out of Seattle.
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0: Still to come, back-to-back vinyl sets. We'll do Wailer's Family Tree, Mother's Day, and a lot of great things in between. So, brethren of mine, has come here before. Back in the mid-2000s, Clinton Fearon. Saying to his mother, bless your heart. Smile, Jamaica. Mother's Day.

0: Sammy Dredd with DJ Duo Peter Ranking and General Lucky, hailing up Mother's Day this afternoon. Hope you all get a chance to send something out to your mother. I just sent her a $50, my mother Jeanette in Fort Benton, Montana, up there on the Highline. Beautiful this time of year, so she's gonna get some flower farm money, so give thanks. For in that set of sounds, Clinton Fearon, Bless Your Heart. Great acoustic number there off his album, Me and Me Guitar, 2005, out of Seattle. Sister Carol, saw her on that tour, along with Brigadier Jerry and Charlie Chaplin. Mother Culture, title track, Ross Records, 91. UK vinyl sounds from Barry Brown. Thank you, Mama and Papa. We'll do this again next month with Father's Day. His Vista Sounds release from 83, Barry. And then Sammy Dredd doing Motherless Children with the DJ Peter Ranking and General Lucky. 12-inch mix, Roots Tradition, Jamaica, 1980. When I come back, going back to the UK. Smile Jamaica.
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0: All right, back into the music now. The group The Cimarrons, UK Roots Sounds with Mother Earth. Happy Mother's Day. Smile Jamaica.

0: from 1975, Little Madness, Mother Country, here on 90.9 FM. Third set of sounds here. My name is Robert, been your host since 1989. Steve coming in, he must be getting near to 20 years doing World Village, from reggae into world. Four in that set of sounds, all Mother's Day for tomorrow's holiday. The Cimarrons, Mother Earth, originally came out in 1978 on a best of. Mikey Brooks, some more UK vinyl on Vista Sounds, the tune Mother-in-Law, his album One Love. Black Uhuru taking a ride there on the Leaving for Zion rhythm with Mother of Iration. Their 2001 release saw them on that tour. Ross Records, the album Dynasty, and then from a compilation of Tommy Cowan Productions from 75, Life Goes in Circles. When I come back, Vinyl Mother's Day, 7-inch Jamaican Jukebox.
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0: From When the Two Sevens Clash, 1977, let's do a set. First of two vinyl sets, Jamaican Jukebox 7-inch 45s, Michael Robinson, Father and Mother.

0: Ken Booth here on 90.9 FM. We've heard from mothers. Why not grandma on our tribute to all the moms out there? Hope you're enjoying what you're hearing. If your mom isn't here, think good thoughts. She is. Give her a call tomorrow like I'm going to do. So that was five all 70s gems. Michael Robinson, Mother and Father. 7-inch on the Horse label, 1977 out of the UK. The rest all Jamaican. Earl Daly, Mother to Be. 56 Hope Road, 79. Winston Watson, member of the Meditations. Do Mama Do, 45. On Wildflower, the Chantels doing Baby Mother off their 1974 release, Communicating. And then Ken Booth from 76. We got two copies of that, so heard the vocal and the version. Grandma, 1976, Mikosa out of New York, and Cactus out of the UK. More vinyl. National Hero of Jamaica, Nanny. On deck, Jamaican dub poetry.
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0: So the Grateful Dead, they're in between the Who, they're smashing all their stuff, and then Jimi Hendrix, he comes out, sets his guitar on fire. Picture this, Eric. Janis Joplin and Grace Slick on the front row getting their very first Jimi Hendrix experience.
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2: All right, back into the music now with some vinyl. UK dub poetess Jean Binta Breeze singing about Nanny, who is one of the people fighting against British occupation in the 19th century. So, happy Mother's Day.

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Vinyl Mother's Day for you there, 5 on KRCL. And you are listening to Smile Jamaica's 70 Minutes Yet to Go, a Mother's Day tributes, Wailers tributes on deck. So at the top, UK dub poetess Jean Binta Breeze singing about female Jamaican revolutionary, the mother of Jamaica, Nanny, who was part of the Maroons fighting in the hills of Jamaica against British occupation. Rumor is she could fire bullets out of a part of her anatomy that seems anatomically impossible. I'll let your imagination there. That's from her album Tracks, LKJ Dub Poet. Great, great album, 1990. Burning Spear from his terrific Man in the Hills, Mother. Mango 76, Charlie Chaplin, another one I saw along with Brigadier Jerry and Sister Carol at the Bar and Grill. Mama You Call Me, his album Free Africa Powerhouse 87 out of Jamaica. Hugh Griffiths coming out of New York. Just wheel it back there. Hugh Griffiths, title track to his album, Mother Africa, My Olanta, label 86. And then S-Y-M-B-A-L-S, Symbols, Motherless Children, Art and Craft, UK Extended Mix 79. Back to more Mother's Day sounds now with the Wailers Family Tree set. So, Sadella Marley Booker, Bob's mom. When Bob had sought treatment in New York City and Germany for his cancer and nothing was working, he came home to Florida. He had kind of left Jamaica and went to Florida and gathered all of his family around, including his mother. And his mother, of course, was in tears. And Bob said, "Mother, don't cry. I'm going to a better place." Wailers, Family Tree.

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This song is specially dedicated for you. Many of you tonight may be in sorrows. Many may have pains. Many may have different things in their mind.

heart is consoled, for the years will unfold. The half of the story has never been told. Mothers, I too will sing, giving praises to the King. I know that he lives, Jah Selassie, I live. My son said, Mother, your strength and your wisdom has guided me through in times when I needed a